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many great artists coming on the show. And if you've got questions for John Morgan, I tell you what, with Bev Rainey, Instagram or Facebook message us. I'll see if I can ask him as many questions as you have for him. Here's Kid Myself.

0: John Morgan's going to be coming on the show soon. That's kidding myself, but let's think about it. It all started back with Jason Aldean and Friends Like That. Here he is talking about it.
1: I called him up one day. I was like, listen, man, I've written enough hits for you. 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So I'm very, very thankful to him for jumping on it and making it special.
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Lauren Elena credits small town Georgia roots for a strong work ethic and a whole lot of faith. Here she is with Chase Matthew. It's All My Exes on Country Nights Live.

0: they're going to be renaming the Nashville airport after Dolly Parton. She has influenced so many people, including Megan Maroney.
1: I would say my style inspiration is very Dolly-like. 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I'm willing to try anything, really. 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I like feeling like a Barbie that plays dress up. 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
0: 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This is Country Nights Live.

The girl is up for nine. Yes, nine CMA awards coming up this November. One of the categories, she's going up against herself. I mean, come on now. It's Ella Langley, Love and Life Again.

0: Anytime soon, the latest out from Jason Aldean. It's Country Nights Live. One of my favorite things that he has put out is giving his son, his little son, pickup lines.
1: Let's work on your pickup line, all right? Here, get your phone. Say, you must be a beaver, girl.
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It's Brantley Gilbert with brand new music called Good Damn.

0: Corey, who, by the way, has a son that is really musically inclined as well.
1: It's the best thing ever. For me, the cool thing is he's very observant about who likes what songs. 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So Daddy's song is Cabin of Solo. Papa's song is Sweet Caroline. My drummer's song is Free Fallin'. And he'll just sing it. Like, he'll sing it back to you. And it makes my heart happy.
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I am looking forward to November 6th because that's when Hudson Westbrook is giving us all his sophomore album. It's called Made You Look. Here's Faded You Pretty. 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Thank you so much for hanging with us tonight.

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1: So the writing process on Holding It Down was a lot of fun. I had a couple buddies send me this song. They were like, we started on this. What do you think about it? And I was like, dude, this is exactly what I want my next album to sound like. But yeah, I mean, it's the process is really cool. We got a lot of our friends, a lot of our Ignition writers on it as well. And I think it's always cool to write with your friends. So yeah, I'm excited to have them.
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0: steel guitar. It's the one thing he will not attempt, and he is so talented in so many ways. 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
1: He's a ranch hand in a pinch, man. 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Cause she's a gold digger with a quick trigger. A cast iron skillet swinging lid flipper. Now he's a double wide on the county line.

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Now he's a buckskin, 15 hands, five-time team road champion,

Zach John King actually used to be a behavioral therapist for children with autism. I think that is just so fantastic. Here's Get to Drinking on Country Nights Live.

0: back in the saddle. Luke Combs chatting a little with us about all the work, just a ton of work that goes into making a record.
1: Now, I didn't realize before I moved to town how much work goes into, you know, you might hear one song on an album as a listener and it's 3 minutes, but that is such a, like, a horrible representation of how much work has gone into those 3 to 5 minutes is from the people that have mixed it, engineered it, played on it, mastered it, worked the PR, sang it, wrote it. 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
1: Ella Langley just keeps making history. Her smash Choosin' Texas now owns 21 straight weeks at number one on Billboard streaming songs chart, breaking the tie with Old Town Road to become the second longest running number one ever. The only song still ahead is Mariah Carey's All I Want for Christmas Is You with 26 weeks. And Brooks and Dunn will receive the 2026 CMA Willie Nelson Lifetime Achievement Award during the 60th annual CMA Awards. 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That's your Country Nights Live news update. 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
0: 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Here's Rethink Some Things. It's my fave right now.

absolutely love bringing you new country artists with brand new tunes to dig on. This guy's awesome. His name's Cole Goodwin. The song's called Howdy.

0: in by now. The latest out from Morgan Wallen. It's Country Nights Live with Ella Langley up next by request. Thanks so much for calling in. So what kind of love is she looking for?
1: 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It's passionate. It's honest. It's hardworking. 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I'm looking for that. It's somebody that I just, I know is my person. So if you're looking for that too, with me tonight, help me send this next one. It's called Nicotine.
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Appreciate you. And our producer, Justin Reimer, for everything he does. Leave you with Riley Green. Think as you're drunk.

Good morning, good evening, whatever time of day it is for you. Always happy that you are here. My name is Justin. This is the Overnight Ride, and it's too hard to watch football these days. You got to have this app, that app, go to a bar. I had to stream it on my phone while I was at the bar. Make watching football easier. Make it easy to forget about real world problems.

0: My neighbors must think that I'm opening or running an illegal boutique out of my apartment. My name's Justin. It's the overnight ride. The end of this week, my parents are coming into town. And on the upcoming Sunday, the Philadelphia Eagles play here in Nashville. We are going to the game. They're flying in. They're not checking bags. What I didn't realize is my mother is sending things to my apartment for her to use this upcoming weekend. She likes this certain type of coconut water to keep her hydrated. A case arrived to my apartment complex. She had to buy new clothes for the game, new Eagles gear. Those have started arriving at my apartment. She bought new jewelry for the game to look as fly as she wants to. She deserves it. That has now arrived at my apartment complex. Now it's all in my apartment, sitting on the table. I open the packages to make sure they're all good for her. Looks like I'm opening a boutique in my apartment. I love my mother. She's the best. It was just her birthday. We may be going a little overboard right now.
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some time off for Lainey Wilson. Kind of. I mean, she just announced new tour dates with Harry Styles. But what is she doing with her downtime? Recording music on her porch and riding her horses. Lainey Wilson, John Mayer. Here's Phone Keys Wallet.

Justin, this is the Overnight Ride. Immediately knew, heard the demo and said, we're cutting this one. It's going on the album, talking about Jason Aldean. This one written by his guitarist and his bass player. It's anytime soon on the Overnight Ride.

0: was done for.
1: New album this Friday. The Voice starts next week. Riley Green just announced as one of the headliners for Stagecoach after last year. His set was cut short by wind. It's Riley and Change My Mind.

0: 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More of the Overnight Ride is next.
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My name's Justin. This is the Overnight Ride. As always, you can find me on Instagram, Justin Off Air. So there's a band called Tesla from the 80s. Now there's two country artists that we play that cite them as influences. One of them, Bailey Zimmerman. The other one, Blake Whiten. It's Blake Whiten. Bet on that on the Overnight Ride.

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Friday's the big day for Luke Bryan. Brand new album, Signs, is out. We'll finally be able to hear the full version of his song with Luke Combs. The Lukes have teamed up. A lot of people thinking they may perform that together on the upcoming CMA Awards. It's Roller Coaster on the Overnight Ride.

My name's Justin. This is The Overnight Ride. He used to be a paramedic. He used to be a firefighter in high school. He was in the high school choir, and then his dad entered him in a singing competition. It was his first solo ever. And now we're here. This is Cody Loden. Drinks Can Drink on The Overnight Ride.

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0: The sweat before the sweat. That's what happened to me. My name's Justin. This is the Overnight Ride. This is the only city in America where I've experienced this three times. In Nashville, Tennessee, you open a menu and says, no return on spicy foods. Because they let you choose your own adventure, right? How spicy you want things. It's happened to me twice now. And Nashville Hot Chicken Places, big bold letters, no returns on spicy foods. Happened to me on Sunday at a Thai restaurant. Now, there's spicy and there's Thai spicy. That'll blow your socks off. I've never ventured into there, but I've seen online that it will blow your socks off. They warn you when you order hot before you get a dish. Like, I got basil chicken, which is one of my favorite dishes, and I said, I'll have it hot. And the waitress goes, you sure? And I said, I'm sure. And then she made the hardest period ever on her little notepad. She wrote orders down on. She went, okay. And slam, made a little period. Now, the fear is reverberating through me. I start sweating before the hot food comes. And what I realize in that moment is they warm you up. They're not warning you about the hot stuff. They're putting fear in you. So you already start sweating, so you're not embarrassed when you sweat when the food comes. And let me tell you, the gray t-shirt I was wearing, not the appropriate clothing for the hot Thai spicy food. Sweat right through it. But I'm glad she warned me. And I'm glad she warmed me up. It's like stretching before the big game. They put a little fear in you before you get your dish.
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1: We are now tied. My name's Justin. This is the Overnight Ride. 22 total weeks. Number one on the Billboard Hot 100 charts. Ella Langley has officially tied Mariah Carey's All I Want for Christmas Is You. One more week, she beats it for the longest running number one single in chart history. Can we do it? Here's Choosing Texas.

New from Low Cash, talking about on the overnight ride. My name's Justin. Had the chance to see Tucker Wetmore this past weekend open for Brooks and Dunn. He has a piano on stage. Never seen someone slap a piano that hard. I'm shocked he hasn't broke his hand. It's very entertaining, though. It's Tuck, and who told you that?

Philadelphia Eagles player Jordan Davis missed a tackle on Sunday during the Eagles game. I am wondering if country singer Jordan Davis accidentally got an angry direct message from an Eagles fan. Likelihood is high. It's Thomas Rhett and JD. Ain't a Bad Life on the Overnight Ride. Didn't win.

0: Kenny Chesney, Carry on the Overnight Ride. It looks like in a couple hours, he is announcing a brand new tour. That is what I'm taking away from all the clues on Instagram, TikTok, and Facebook. Whole bunch of stadiums posting Kenny Chesney backstage passes. And he put up a video himself with some clues. And when you decipher the clues, it looks like Eric Church, Sheryl Crow, Old Dominion, and Graylin James will join Kenny on some sort of tour. We will know in a couple hours. He said we'll get it on Tuesday. It is Tuesday, and we're approaching mornings. That's when it's going to come.
1: 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We'll be right back.
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Big year for Jacob Hackworth. October 23rd, debut EP is out and just announced that he will be at his first Stagecoach Music Festival this April in California. It's What Took You So Long on the Overnight Ride. You told

As Ella Langley celebrated her 9 nominations at the CMA Awards this year, she didn't notice that her dog Crew was licking her coffee creamer out of the cup. It's a loving life again on the overnight ride.

0: welcomes, send-offs, and getting yelled at for free. My name's Justin. This is The Overnight Ride. They've been talking about this for a while, and now it is happening at least 13 airports across the country. Gateside by TSA PreCheck is a free benefit that allows approved visitors to enter the secure side of the terminal without a boarding pass, which means you can go to the airport now, go through TSA, and not have a booked flight. Now, this is nice if you're, you know, sending someone off or welcoming someone in. They've been gone for a while. Very nice. It also means that you now can get screamed at by TSA for free. You don't have to buy a $700 flight. If you want to feel something, you can go to the airport if you're approved, go through TSA, and they can yell at you for having a hoodie that is also a jacket. That always confuses me. I don't love this. Here's why. Because I'm going to try it one time. If someone's coming in, I'm going to go meet them at the airport. When I step into an airport, money rules go out the window. That's the thing. $19 beer? Yes. $45 chicken Caesar wrap? Yes. This is bad for my wallet, but good if I want to feel something. Do I need to take my laptop off? Out of my bag? Do I need to take my shoes off? I can get yelled at for free. Count me in.
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I was at Walmart, and I saw they have foam pumpkins. They look like real pumpkins. They're foam. They're painted orange. They were marketed as ready to carve. But they're not real pumpkins. You carve them once, and that's it. You have them for a couple years. I get that. But that eliminates the fun part, smashing the rotten pumpkin with a baseball bat at the end of the season.

Zach John King puts out his debut album, 2 years on the road with Morgan Wallen. He says, you can only control the momentum, you can't create it. Pretty good advice. Zach John King, get to drinking on the overnight ride.

Stagecoach just announced their lineup for this year in April in Indio, California. And I'm looking through it. I feel like there's going to be a very weird collaboration because Pitbull and Garth Brooks are playing on the same night. That has to happen, right? Pitbull, Garth Brooks. We get like a Colin Baton Rouge remix and there's fire everywhere. Lineup pretty stacked. Vincent Mason is on it. It's Damned If I Do on the Overnight Ride.

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dissecting the clues that have been spread around Instagram, Twitter, and Facebook. It looks like in a couple hours we'll find out if Eric Church is indeed going on tour with Kenny Chesney.

Before we get into this, this is all rumors. I'm Justin. It is the overnight ride. It looks like that Kenny Chesney is announcing a tour either later today or over the next couple days. And going through clues and what people are saying online, it looks like Sheryl Crow, Old Dominion, Eric Church, and Graylin James will be on tour with him. Now some stadiums have started posting teasers. Minneapolis, Buffalo, Chicago, Milwaukee, Denver, Kansas City, Jersey, Massachusetts, Philadelphia. We'll know soon. That's what it looks like. Again, all rumors, all alleged, but we're just going with context clues. It's Kenny, Beer in Mexico. Yeah.

0: I know it's still brutally hot through most of the country, but the Halloween stuff is out, so we got to talk about it. My name's Justin. This is The Overnight Ride. When I first read this article, I read the headline, then I had to read through it. DoorDash's top Halloween trends are here. Now, I thought this meant people are DoorDashing food to give out to the local kids, like a 100-piece chicken McNugget from McDonald's, and everybody who comes gets a nugget, and they get their choice of dip. One singular nugget for the kid. I do have something on that in a little bit, but they've released the top candies in 2026 that people are ordering right now. Like, they're DoorDashing this stuff to get ready. I guess it's easier than going to the store. Number five is Nerds. Number four is Snickers. Number three, M&M's. Number two, Hershey's Milk Chocolate Bar. And number one, easy one, the Reese's Peanut Butter Cup. Now, back to the Chicken McNugget idea. I've always had this dream that one day when I purchase a house, I want to be known in my neighborhood, not as the guy who gave out candy, but the guy who gave out hot dogs. The Halloween hot dog house, right? Keep a bunch in a little crock pot with some water in there. You come up. I give you foil. I give you bun. I give you the dog. We have a toppings bar and you're on your way. I believe that's a good protein rush, a good energy boost as you go around the neighborhood getting as much candy as you can. The Halloween hot dog house. If anybody does that, I would like to know. If anybody isn't, you can steal my idea because I don't think I'm going to be able to buy a house anytime soon.
1: We get you through the night or the early morning, depending on your perspective. The Overnight Ride will be right back.
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13: A better
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13: If there is one public health message that never gets old, it is this. Screening can save lives. And now there's an easier option to test for colorectal cancer and hopefully catch it really early. For the first time, the American Cancer Society is including a simple blood test among its recommended screening options for average-risk adults 45 and older. Colonoscopy is still the gold standard. Why? Well, it can find and remove precancerous growths before they ever turn into cancer. A blood test can't do that, so this isn't meant to replace that. But here's the thing. About 1 in 3 eligible adults still have not been screened at all. And colorectal cancer is now the leading cause of cancer death for Americans under the age of 50. If what's held you back is the prep or the procedure, this option takes away your last excuse. I'm Dr. Sanjay Gupta, helping you live a better life.

0: My name's Justin. This is The Overnight Ride. Lauren Elena, brand new album, Stages. She did learn a lesson from this song we're about to play.
1: It pushed me to not like box myself in on this album. So I had cut all very country songs, and then we cut All My Exes. And obviously it's the one that became our hit, and it's our single, and has done so well for us. And I ended up going back in. I ended up writing and recording more songs to match that energy, because I didn't have that at all. I didn't want new people to have found me and then none of the rest of the music sounds that way. So then we went in and cut 5 more songs: Rain and Whiskey, Better Off, Never Been in Love. There were a couple more that I'm like blanking on right now, but to kind of accompany that sound. And it was such a learning experience for me, because I just went in and like cut songs that I believed to be hits, that I believed to be great songs that I resonated with, and All My Exes kind of opened that door for me. So this creation was crazy, and that's kind of how we ended up naming it Stages.
0: Lauren Elena, Chase Matthew, All My Exes on The Overnight Ride. Another

0: Tyler Nance keeps me sane on the overnight ride. He is officially booked for Stagecoach, the Big Country Music Festival, Friday, April 23rd through Sunday, April 25th, Indio, California. Same place as Coachella. But the big news is the bottom of the flyer with the lineup reads Florida, Georgia Line. They got together, back together at CMA Fest just a couple months ago here in Nashville. They've been teasing announcements. A tour may be on its way, but we now know they will be back together the end of April. And they're playing late night, which I think is like 11 p.m. Eastern time. It's all streamed on Amazon Prime. So if you can't get to Stagecoach, you'll be able to stream the reunion of Florida Georgia Line. Where there's smoke, there's fire, and we finally got the fire.
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I feel like I got to keep saying this. Allegedly, apparently, rumorly, according to clues that have been on social media and people guessing, Graylin James may be on the Kenny Chesney tour that may be announced soon. The stadiums have started posting about it. There's clues online. Kenny's talking about it. So it may be true. Well, I

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It is National Linguini Day, and there's so many pasta shapes. I feel like now we just got to describe what they are. Linguini, flat spaghetti. Right? Let me Google. All right, here's the images. It is flat spaghetti. It's National Flat Spaghetti Day.

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1: Week one of the NFL season is officially wrapped up. And I realized something. For the first time in my 35 years, I've noticed the 6 days in between games are great. When I watch the game of my favorite team, same to you, miserable. The 6 days leading up are so much better. Then I watch and I go, what am I doing to myself?

0: Now, it may be the same set list. It may be the same songs. It may be some of the same production. But I saw Brooks and Dunn this past weekend, and let me tell you, those guys still know how to do it. I've never seen them before. Always been on the bucket list. Finally crossed it off. Incredible. I didn't sit the whole show. The people behind me didn't like that, but I didn't sit the whole show. Even Ronnie Dunn. Ronnie said, I got to be on vocal rest. I wanted to play. I took some steroids. I am up here. And the place went berserk. And I say this because a lot of people complain that they always win duo of the year at the award shows. Go to the show. It'll change it up. And now they're recording new music together. This is crazy. Brooks and Dunn, forever.
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13: A better life with Dr. Sanjay Gupta.
14: We've talked before about how too much sitting quietly chips away at our health. Well, here's a fix so simple It almost sounds too good to be true. In her new book, Body Electric, journalist Manoush Zomorodi teamed up with a Columbia University researcher to test a small idea. What if you moved for just 5 minutes every half hour? Pacing, for example, during a phone call. Walking the dog, loading the dishwasher, marching in place. More than 23,000 people signed up to try it, and the results were up to a 28% drop in fatigue, steadier moods, and sharper focus. People's productivity didn't suffer one bit. Here's the catch. You can't undo a whole day of sitting with a single trip to the gym. As Zomorodi put it, sitting all day kinks your body like a garden hose, but you can unkink it with bursts of movement throughout your day. I'm Dr. Sanjay Gupta, helping you live a better life.

So it looks like we are getting a Kenny Chesney tour announcement very, very soon. Allegedly, supposedly, all the rumors. I keep saying that. I think I'll be able to protect myself. But the clues are on the internet. I'm a fan, too. I'm sifting through them. Eric Church, Sheryl Crow, Old Dominion, Graylin James look to be on the shows. If you are wondering if Kenny is coming to your town, you can be patient, or whatever stadium is near you, go on their Instagram page, because they all seem to be posting some teasers. I follow Lincoln Financial Field, my hometown Philadelphia Eagles. They put up a teaser. So if it's near you, go look it up. So it might be happening, allegedly, rumorly.

0: Now, I don't know if the porta potty is on stage or near the stage, but Cody Johnson said a porta potty is on his rider. It is requested at every show. In doing that, he has never peed himself on stage. He did knock on wood after he said that. He's never peed himself on stage. It's Kojo, horseback, on the overnight ride.
1: 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Hotter than the red on the cattle brand. Cause she's a gold digger with a quick trigger. A cast iron skillet swinging lid flipper. 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

horseback. Now he's a buckskin, 15 hands, five-time team road champion,

0: Six or eight of the best songs he's ever written. My name's Justin. This is The Overnight Ride. Finally getting some more information on what's coming from Hardy. Wrapped up his country tour and then immediately said something is on the way. Said he's got a concept and it's similar to something I've done in the past that was very popular. 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He also said that he's been writing with Kane Brown. Quote, without giving too much away, Kane and I have something good going on together that might come out at some point. So new music is on the way. Not sure if we're going to hear the Kane stuff, but I'm interested in the concept. Are we getting a new Hicks tape? If you don't know what that is, go look it up.
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Russell Dickerson, literally everywhere over the weekend, performed at the Titans game. He was the best thing on the field. The Titans didn't look good. Russell Dickerson did in the brand new Titans uniforms. At least they look good losing, right? 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
12: It's showtime.
13: Oh, yes, it's showtime. Good morning, everybody. 2 minutes after five, it's the Rich and Casey Show. My name is Rich. Please welcome up here on the stage my good friend and favorite radio personality, Casey Allen.
14: Good morning.
13: I waited until you made eye contact.
14: Oh, is that what it was?
13: Yeah, I was going to just keep on going until you looked up at me. And you did. So welcome to the show.
14: Thank you.
13: Welcome, everybody. Phone lines are open. 1-800-860-1105. Sorry, I was losing my voice for a
14: second. Yeah, I heard.
13: Looking for a first caller of the day. Casey, I see all the lines lit up. Pick a number, 1, 2, 3, 4, or 5.
14: Today it's 5.
13: Line 5.
14: Yes.
13: All right. I-105, hello, line 5. Who's this? Where are you calling from?
15: I'm Brian from Airville.
13: Brian from Airville, you are our first caller of the day. How are you, my friend?
15: Good, good. How are you guys?
13: Doing really good. Out there driving around today?
15: Yes, sir.
13: All right. Well, we want to preface this conversation with make sure and drive safe today. You know, people always say that. Like, I say that. My wife will say that. Drive safe. And I always go, okay. Like how else do you expect me to drive?
14: Well, my grandmother, I can remember, used to say it to my dad. And my dad would say, no. She'd say, drive safely. And he'd say, no, I'm driving defensively.
13: Well, I didn't say that. I'd just say, I'm going to go out and drive like a maniac. What are you going to do about it?
15: You got to tell everybody else to drive safe, not me.
13: Yeah, that's right. Yeah, that's a good way to look at it as well. Well, welcome to the program. Let me ask you the same question I asked yesterday morning. Have you ever been bitten by a snake, Brian?
15: I have not.
13: All right. Are you fearful of snakes?
15: I mean, if I turn around and see one, I might be startled a little bit. But no, they don't bother me.
13: If you see one, will you pick it up?
15: Yeah. Yep.
13: Yeah, you'll pick it up. You'll handle it.
15: Yep.
13: Wow. That's you're more man than I am.
14: My little grandson, Rio, when we were at Deep Creek, saw a little snake. I mean, it was just very little, but he picked it up and carried it over the side of the road. And I'm going, ah!
13: How old's Rio?
14: He just now turned 6.
13: More man than me.
15: My daughter, when she was about 6, she was helping me move some firewood, and there was a black snake in the firewood. It was probably about 5 foot long, and she went running towards it. I had to grab her by the back of her sweatshirt and pull her back like, no.
14: Oh, my gosh.
13: Well, let me just say this, Brian.
15: She wanted to pet it.
13: Your daughter, more man than I am. Listen, I'm not... Snakes don't bother me as much as spiders bother me, but I still am not reaching down and picking one up. I'm just not doing it.
15: Right.
13: It's too, I don't know. Once you touch it and you feel their skin, I don't know. It's just not my thing.
14: No.
13: Have you ever been attacked by...
15: I never minded them as long as they weren't up near the house.
13: Yeah.
14: Okay.
13: Yeah, I mean, listen, I know they do a lot of good in society. As long as, you know, they and me just don't...
14: Yeah, connect. Cross paths.
13: I think we're all good. Have you ever been attacked by a wild animal?
15: No, I can't say I have.
13: All right. I was chased by a bear once. I think we did establish that not too long ago. I mean, listen, in reality, the bear was probably 50, 75 yards behind me. But I still felt like he was right on my backside the whole time. When you're running from something like that. Yeah, you're scared.
15: An ex-wife doesn't count, does it?
13: Hold on. Where's my rim shot at in here? There you go. when was the last time you laughed so hard you cried, Brian?
15: Probably last year.
13: Last year? You remember it, huh?
15: Yeah, yep.
13: Yeah, what was so funny?
15: It's just a friend... Whenever friends and all get together, it just turns into a night of laughter.
13: Yeah, I hear you. I don't have any friends, though. So. Come and play.
14: Oh,
13: everything's A-okay. Finish this sentence, Brian. I could eat a whole bag of blank.
15: Honey, mustard, pretzels.
13: Ooh, that sounds good.
14: Yeah.
13: The way it's kind of flaked on there. You know what I mean? Like when you're eating it, the honey mustard's kind of flaked. Like if
14: it's
13: you took
14: powdered,
13: the pretzels and.
14: Isn't it?
13: Yeah, I think it's powder, isn't
14: powdered,
13: it?
14: Powdered, yeah.
13: Brian?
15: Yeah. Yep.
13: Yeah, it's not like baked
15: oh,
13: in.
15: Oh, they're so good.
13: Yeah, they do seem
14: they
13: pretty
14: are good.
13: Good. Casey Allen, if I pose the same question to you, you could eat a whole bag of blank.
14: Jelly Belly jelly beans.
13: Mm.
14: Only Jelly Belly. The other ones, I can't.
13: Do you have a particular flavor that you
14: no,
13: enjoy?
14: No, I like them all.
13: Really? You know, Brian, Casey also likes black licorice.
14: I do. And you
13: I
14: know what?
13: Not.
14: That's so weird.
15: Can't
14: I like.
15: Do it.
14: I love black licorice, but I don't like black licorice jelly beans. And I don't like the white coconut ones either. Those are the only two.
13: Hmm. What an odd combination. So is it just the vines? You're okay with eating the black licorice vines?
14: I can do those. Or it's the Australian black licorice.
13: Hmm.
14: Yeah, that's the best, the Australian black licorice. Yeah, it's real soft.
13: I can't afford to have mine shipped in. So. I just eat the American licorice.
14: I think it's just the name.
13: And I support America over Australia, okay? When you were younger, Brian, what did you want to be when you grew up?
15: I actually wanted to be a cop.
13: A cop?
15: Yeah.
13: What happened?
15: Yep. I don't know. I just never really pursued it.
13: Hmm. Do you still admire law enforcement?
15: What's that?
13: Do you still admire law enforcement?
15: Oh, yeah, absolutely. I got some family members that are into it and some good friends. So
13: Yeah. Good people.
15: I used to go to work with my uncle and ride along with him when I was younger. And, it was always fun.
13: That's awesome, man. Yeah, got to support our men and women, our first responders, police, fire, EMS, all that. Hey, Brian, if I gave you 15 seconds to go ahead and drop some pearls of wisdom on the three or four people listening this morning, what would you say?
15: Enjoy your day.
13: There you go.
14: Yeah, that's good and to the point. I like it.
13: Very simply stated. I love that. Brian, you want to go to see the Stampede Rodeo this weekend at the Buck?
15: I'll pass, but thank you.
13: All right, okay. Man. Well, listen, drive safe. We end the conversation the way it started. Drive safe, Brian.
14: Yeah.
13: And we can't thank you enough for being our first.

0: I-105-WIOB. Firecracker. That's Josh Turner. Brought to you by the letter F. Brought to you by Casey Allen. Thank you, Brian, from Airville, for being our first caller of the day. Always enjoy talking to Brian. He's a great first caller of the day. Very engaging.
1: Yep.
0: Always has a witty line or two to throw out there.
1: Yeah.
0: And I do love it. Good morning, everybody. It is the Rich and Casey Show. And we do have a question that we threw out there. And that is, did you have a nickname when you were younger? And if so, what was it? Like, my nickname was Trooper. I was called Troop when I was growing up. My father was in the military, and they just named me Trooper. So that was it. And I stuck with that until I was, I don't know, 12, 13 years old. And then I threw a fit because I was going through puberty. No, I'm not Trooper anymore. You're going to call me Rich.
1: Demanding little thing.
0: I know. I wish I would have stuck with it. Why was I so immature? Because, you know, Troop would be a pretty cool name.
1: I think it's a very good name.
0: Troop and Case. I mean, it's a great radio name.
1: Yeah.
0: Like, to be on the radio.
1: Right.
0: And you say, oh, yeah, your Troop this morning. He and Casey were talking about this. But no. I had to throw a fit, so now we have a mundane name for the show. Rich and Casey. 514, did you have a name? Brian Sigmund said in school he was called Ziggy, and at work he was called Bubba.
1: Well, that works.
0: Ziggy's a cool name.
1: Sigmund, yeah. Ziggy. I went to high school with a guy whose last name was Sigmund, and we called him Siggy.
0: Siggy.
1: Mm-hmm.
0: Yeah, see, I think that's a cool name, to be called, like, Zig, the Zig Man. Zigster. I love it. You know, so Brian, I don't know why you still don't make everybody call you Ziggy. I almost picture like having a tattoo on your chest that just says the Zig Man. That would be pretty cool. Anyways, thank you, Brian. Appreciate it. Amanda Q says she was breeding and raising snakes about 10 years ago.
1: Oh, my.
0: Her big one was like 8 feet long.
1: Mm. Oh, my goodness.
0: Amanda Q. Your mom's telling on you, because that's from April this morning, her mom. Yeah, snakes and me.
1: No.
0: I had a buddy that had a python back at, this is 30 years ago, 40 years ago, in Houston. And his name was Jammin' Jesse D. And he's still with us. He lives in Utah now. But he and his wife had a giant snake. Its name was Medusa, and it was 15 feet long.
1: Ugh.
0: And he would take it to the park. I might have told this story on the air before.
1: It's just disgusting.
0: He put it in a sleeping bag and then take it to the park. And it's amazing when you do that kind of thing. People just gather around. Hey, man, how long's the snake? Does it bite? And stuff like this. But if you were just out in the park, you know, just strolling through the park, and you saw a 15-foot python, I doubt that you would stay where you were or walk up to it.
1: I wouldn't stay where I was even if I saw him bring it in.
0: A sleeping bag. No. You wouldn't have seen it till it came out.
1: Yeah, that's what I mean. I would not, whether it was wild or whether it was a pet, I'd still run.
0: And you would see it if you passed out at his house during a party, too, because he would pull it out and put it on you.
1: No parties at his house.
0: Crazy, crazy, crazy. 516, it's nicknames we're looking for. Running Valerie said she was Little Bob.
1: Bob.
0: When she was running. Or when she was
1: running.
0: She was running even as a kid. There goes Little Bob. I'm curious where that comes from, Valerie. Like, why did they call you Little Bob?
1: Yeah, I'd like to know, too.
0: Let us know. Casey, you had a nickname when you were growing up?
1: Yeah, from my dad only.
0: And it was?
1: Cork.
0: Cork.
1: Corky.
0: And did your dad call you that?
1: Oh, absolutely.
0: All the way until he passed? I mean, that was still his name for you?
1: Yeah, mm-hmm.
0: That's a pretty cool name, too. Little Cork.
1: I wonder why, though. I never really knew why.
0: We should rename the show. Troop and Cork.
1: Troop and Cork.
0: Troop and Cork.
1: He called my sister, Vicky, Shorty.
0: Shorty.
1: Yeah. And he called my brother, Don, Charlie Brown. And he called my sister, Donna, Spedhead. That's because she got a sweatshirt and she sewed it on and wore this sweatshirt that said Spedhead.
0: So he called her Spedhead from that point forward?
1: Yeah. Well, not as an adult. He did not.
0: Oh.
1: I think I'm the only one that kept the nickname. Once the kids were The other kids were a little bit older. Like, they didn't get called that in high school or anything like that.
0: Yeah.
1: But yeah, Dad called me Quirk forever.
0: Yeah, that would have been a great name to stick with. Quirk. Troopin' Quirk. Troopin' Quirk. And we'd have Spedhead on every now and then. She would come by join the show. It's 518. Stick around. Another F song is next. I want to find.
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0: All right, it's 521. It is the Rich and Casey Show. Coming up, 60 Seconds Stand-Up. We've got more nicknames coming in this morning. We were talking about running Valerie, who is known as Little Bob.
1: Yeah, did we find out why?
0: She said she had a Bob haircut, and she's a little short, so that's why.
1: She had a Bob haircut. Got it.
0: Yeah, so that makes sense.
1: Yeah.
0: You know, but one haircut yeah. can define you forever. I was talking about when I got that 3510 the other day.
1: Right.
0: And they went and shaved my head when I was a kid and how kids threw rocks at me on my way back from the barbershop. And what if that would have stuck? What if they would have called me Bald Eagle for the rest of my life? This would be the Bald Eagle and Casey Show. Formerly known as Troop. 522. Yes, formerly known as Rich. Grainhauler Gary called, and he has such a bad connection. We thought he said his nickname was Snow Shovel.
1: something with shovel.
0: Yeah, it was rough. Bean says, my uncle called me George because I was a tomboy, And I wanted a bat, glove, and a baseball for my birthday one year. So that makes sense.
1: Aw.
0: George.
1: But I wonder where George came from.
0: I don't know. George Herman Ruth, maybe?
1: Who?
0: You know, Babe Ruth.
1: Oh.
0: His real name is George Herman.
1: I didn't know that.
0: Yeah, it's a little fun fact. At the end of the show, we do what we learned today.
1: There we go.
0: You can use that. As far as your weather goes, it's going to be, I think, a pretty darn nice day today. Hold on, let me bring it up. Yep, sunshine and 76.
1: 76, mm-hmm. And sunny. That works great for our live broadcast today.
0: It does. We are broadcasting live from 4 to 7 in Mountainville today. It also works great for the Iron Maiden show happening over at Hershey Stadium tonight.
1: Oh.
0: Yeah, a buddy of mine, a guy I knew that I have not talked to since I was 15 years old, is in town. He and his brother, they're going to that show. They drove down from Plattsburgh, New York.
1: Oh, my.
0: And they're going to the Iron Maiden show.
1: That's and they wanted you to go along.
0: Well, no, he didn't say go along, but we did want to connect. And I haven't heard back from him because he wanted to connect today, but I got a live broadcast. So I said, well, what about tomorrow morning, you know, after I get off the air? But I haven't heard back, so
1: okay.
0: We'll see. You know, either way, I'm going to have to drive up there.
1: How long's it been?
0: Since I was 15.
1: Since you were 15.
0: 15
1: years.
0: There
1: was nothing in the middle there.
0: Yeah.
1: How did he know you were here?
0: We connected on Facebook.
1: Oh.
0: Facebook has brought many people together and pushed many people apart.
1: Yeah, true that.
0: But as far as weather, 76 and sunshine today, 84 and sunshine tomorrow. Currently, it's very fall-like outside. 50 degrees in Lancaster. It's 48 degrees in Reading and 48 degrees in Lebanon. You chose letter F.
1: I did.
0: And I know this is one of your favorite F songs that's out there. It's Forever Country by various artists.
1: Good.
0: I-105.

0: Y105 WIOV. That's Dolly's voice there at the very end.
1: No, gives me goosebumps.
0: Forever Country, various artists. That's Casey's letter this morning, the letter F.
1: Yay.
0: Couple of people checking in. John, the Sunbelt Mechanic, says, good morning, Rich and Casey. Didn't you just ask this question about nicknames like 2 weeks ago? I don't think so. I know we've asked it before, but somewhere in our 8.5 year history, it's come up. But I don't think it was 2 weeks ago. But if it was, oh well.
1: It doesn't matter.
0: It just makes great conversation. It's a nice conversation starter. But by the way, John said his nickname was Hijack. Yeah, I'm curious.
1: Oh, yeah.
0: Well, why Hijack? Is that, I'm pretty sure I'm reading that right, or was it Hilljack? I don't know. I don't have my glasses on. So I think, either way, John, I want to know why they called you that. Please let us know. Aaron Finfrock checking in just to say good morning. Good morning to you. Also, Christina Eichert checking in just to say good morning. So thank you and good morning to you. Educator Sam says, her nickname as a kid is what it is to this day. Her initials, S-A-M, Shirley Ann McGann.
1: Oh, got it.
0: So that's where Sam came from. She says she hopes everybody has a terrific Taco Tuesday. You too. Thank you. Let's see. William Stephen Fisher II, who also goes by Silly Willie. He stopped out at our Goodwill broadcast.
1: Yes, he did.
0: The other day. Fish or Step Hen, he said, also was his nickname.
1: Step Hen?
0: Step Hen. Yeah, like a hen, a rooster or a hen. Step Hen.
1: Okay.
0: So I'm not sure. I'm not sure where it comes from. That's what I'd like to know, is where some of the stuff comes from.
1: I mean, if it's kind of a normal name, then you don't have to. But if it's odd like that. Explain. Yeah.
0: John, the Sunbelt Mechanic, getting back to us, he said he lived in Rochester, New York. He went to school in Pennsylvania. When he moved back to Rochester, the company that he was working for called him Hijack. Oh, Hilljack, because he came from the hills of Pennsylvania.
1: Got it.
0: That makes sense. Sorry, John, I didn't wear my glasses in here this morning, and it's hard for me to read print. So that's all on me. Even though I have a whole stack of papers that I have to read.
1: I was going to say, isn't that part of your job?
0: This is going to be a crazy morning, everybody. 531, I want to find.
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12: The science continues to stack up. Alcohol just is not great for us, even in small amounts. It's actually toxic to the body. Look, we literally use alcohol to disinfect. Regular drinking raises the risk of high blood pressure, a weaker immune system, and several cancers. One researcher framed the cancer risk this way. One drink is kind of like one cigarette, he said. Now here's the good news. A lot of the damage done by alcohol can be undone if you cut back early enough. Your immune system can rebound within a week. Then, some of the brain changes from drinking might start to recover within weeks to months. The key is not waiting so long that the damage becomes permanent. So if you've been looking for that nudge, that sign, that bit of encouragement to cut back, here you go. And I wish you luck. I'm Dr. Sanjay Gupta, helping you live a better life.
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0: All right, 5:35, Rich and Casey. Beautiful day ahead of us. Sunshine and 78 degrees. Same dealio tomorrow, just a little bit warmer. And coming up, more nicknames. A lot of folks have been checking in with their nicknames when they were growing up. Yeah, we want to know your nickname and why they call you whatever they call you. That would be awesome. Right now, it's time for your 60-second stand-up. It's Gary Mule Deer talking about his family at I-105.
13: My name is Gary Mule Deer. It's not my real name. I changed it. My real name's Anita Mule Deer. I was married for 2 years, a year each time. Had an uncle that was married a lot. One time he said, you know, instead of getting married the next time I feel like it, I think I'm just going to find some woman I hate and buy her a house. My grandpa used to say, listen, if we all liked the same things, everybody would be after your grandma. I work on ships once in a while. About every 6 weeks, I go out on a big cruise ship for Royal Caribbean Cruise Lines. Last year, we were in Alaska in the summertime. They were warning people that if you leave the ship and you wander away from the main tour groups, you got to be careful of the bears. It's a good idea to wear bells and carry pepper spray. They said the way to tell if you're in a dangerous area or not is that black bear dung is small and round, it has seeds in it, and sometimes squirrel fur. And grizzly bear dung has bells in it and smells like pepper spray.

0: I-105 WIOV, Gavin Adcock. The song is called Wanna Be. It is Rich and Casey. It is 540. 20 minutes ahead of 6 o'clock. This weather this morning, man, I'll tell you, 50 degrees outside.
1: I know. I'm cold.
0: Seems very fall-like, and that means fall's right around the corner, which it is. I believe it's next week at this time.
1: Yep.
0: So I guess it's starting to look doubtful. I'm going to get my summer body this year.
1: Like yet again.
0: Yet again.
1: Promises, promises.
0: Another year has passed, and I will not be getting it. We're talking about nicknames this morning. Quite a few people checking in on this. Here is one, Craig. Craig says, good morning, Rich and Casey. My name was Quackers. Quackers. Yeah, my grandfather called me that because he used to raise ducks, and evidently when I was three, I'd walk around quacking like a duck. He called me that well into my 20s. I'm 54 now and have no clue that I did that. Yeah. Why do we do that at ducks anyways? I mean, he was three, so I get it. But even at my age, I still, if I see duck, quack, quack.
1: Do you really?
0: Oh, sure. Same thing when you're driving down the road and you see a cow. Do you not look at it and go, as you're driving by?
1: No, I don't.
0: You don't do that?
1: No, I don't do
0: that. Am I the only one doing that?
1: Maybe.
0: I talk to the deer when I see them, too.
1: What do you say?
0: Well, I just say, yo, what's up? These are things you do when you get old. You know,
1: to amuse yourself.
0: Just to amuse yourself. You know how you a sign that you're getting old is when young people kneel beside you to explain how technology works. You know, like, here, let me show you how this is. And they kneel down next to you and they're showing you. How sad is that?
1: It is sad.
0: It happened to me the other day. I was trying to figure something out, and this kid goes, here, let me show you, old guy. Like, thank you. Nicknames. Shipper Donna checking in. She said, my dad called me Bambi, but in school, I was Hutch. My dad's friends called me Little Hutch, and my dad was called Hutch, and my mama, Hutch. Mama Hutch. That's her last name is Hutchinson.
1: All right.
0: So that's where that comes from. And Lauren, otherwise known as Stormy, from Terry Hill, says, good morning, Rich and Casey. They call me Stormy because my name is Rob Storms. So there you go. So they call her Stormy. I think that's a cool name to be. Well, listen, I don't get it either.
1: Okay.
0: I know you're over there shaking your head like.
1: Rob Storms.
0: Lauren Rob Storms.
1: Okay.
0: So that's what I'm assuming, Lauren. Am I misreading that? Lauren Rob Storms.
1: Where's Rob come in?
0: I don't know. It just says my name.
1: Okay, go ahead. What's it say? My name?
0: Well, she says, I'm Lauren. Good morning. They call me Stormy because my name is Rob Storms. What are you trying to do to me this morning? Did I not just mention I'm an old man?
1: I'm very confused. I thought maybe she was married to somebody named Rob. Her name was Tim, or what's her first name?
0: Stormy might not even be a girl. It might be a guy. Because what? I'm looking at a prior text. Stormy from Terry Hill has Dale Earnhardt as somebody that passed away. It was very significant. Not that women didn't, you know, be upset when Dale Earnhardt passed, but mostly it was a dude thing. I would say 90%. Like, when Dale Earnhardt passed, did you get as worked up as you did after Princess Di passed?
1: No.
0: Yeah. Well, I wouldn't say that out loud if you're anywhere near Tuscaloosa. I should tell you that. 544. Coming up. Oh.
1: What?
0: Stormy Rob Lauren is using voice to text, so that might be it.
1: Okay. So what?
0: I don't know. They haven't given us an explanation, so. So, Lauren, Rob, Stormy. Oh, and he says, and I'm a guy. I'm a man, damn it.
1: Where did Laura come from? Or Lauren? Is Lauren his name? Lauren is a name for a male. It can be.
0: Okay. Well, it is. And this one here, Lauren, Rob, Stormy, Storms, is a man.
1: Every time you say it, it gets one word longer.
0: Oh, my gosh. Stormy, you are all man, my friend. All man. So thank you. We appreciate you greatly. Celebrity birthdays up next. I-105.
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3: Lancaster County and Providence Township dealing with an accident. Beaver Valley Pike. That's 222 at Fairview Road, just north of Quarryville. Stove wires down Elizabeth Township, just outside Brickerville, 322 at Sleepy Hollow Road. 30 and 283 are in good shape. No issues in Berks County. Moving well on 61 and 78. Lebanon County is in good shape. No issues Turnpike. John Wilsbach, right now traffic.
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0: 105.
1: All right, 550. I feel terrible. I've done this before with Stormy. I was just looking back over the text, and a long time ago, not that long ago, actually, it was back in July, I referred to Stormy as a woman, but Stormy is not. He's a man. And I said, oops, sorry, Stormy, won't happen again.
2: Oh, no.
1: I should have put in quotations, that is, until September 15th. He says he doesn't know why it said Lauren, but his name is Rob Storms.
2: Oh, okay.
1: And he says he promises he's a guy. He says, I have a beard. I am. So I put a toenail.
2: Did you put a toenail?
1: I put a toenail. No, I put a notation is what I meant to say.
2: Oh, okay.
1: There, so that I won't do it again.
2: It's the word Lauren that kind of threw us.
1: Yeah, he says he doesn't know why it said Lauren, but it says Lauren. Good morning, Rich and Casey. They call me Stormy because my name is Rob Storm. So I'm thinking Lauren, Rob, Storms, Stormy.
2: Yeah, sure.
1: Yeah, that's my excuse. Thank you for being a good sport, Stormy. We appreciate it. We know you're all dude, man. 5:51. It's also that time of the morning for celebrity birthdays. Casey Allen, what you got?
2: Prince Harry turning 42 years old today. From Dead Poets Society, Josh Charles turning 55. Lindsay Lohan's mom, Dina, is 64. Miami Dolphins fame Dan Marino turning 65 today. Oliver Stone, the director, is 80. Tommy Lee Jones also turning 80 today.
1: All right, celebrity birthdays of people who are no longer with us who would be celebrating. Wow, there's quite a few. Merlin Olsen, former Football Hall of Famer, went on to play Mr. Garvey on Little House on the Prairie and star on Father Murphy. If he was still alive, he'd be 86. Gaylord Perry, Baseball Hall of Famer. If he was still alive, he'd be 88. Nipsey Russell, the comedic genius, I should say. He was on...

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0: 105 WIOV. That's Blake Shelton, Some Beach, talking nicknames. Gary from Hanover says, good morning, Rich and Casey. I've been called a lot of things over the years, but I never had a nickname.
1: Oh.
0: So good on you, Gary. I love Gary from Hanover. He's always got something cool to say. I love Grain Hauler Gary, too. He's pretty funny. He sent me a joke this morning. Madame Tussauds has never completed a figure of Pat Morita as Mr. Miyagi. Do you know why?
1: No.
0: Because every time they put the wax on, they have to take the wax off. It's a Karate Kid joke.
1: Oh, God.
0: Sure you didn't see the movie.
1: I did not.
0: You're missing
1: out. Is it Madame Tussauds?
0: Whatever. I think everybody
1: knows. I don't know. I'm asking.
0: I don't know.
1: I don't know either.
0: Why don't you just call her Madam T, and then we'd both be right.
1: Okay.
0: I have no idea. Also, he wanted to say, Grain Hauler Gary, how about them Chiefs? So, congratulations.
1: They won last night?
0: Yeah, 31-10.
1: I don't even know who played.
0: They played Denver.
1: Denver, okay.
0: Yeah. So, the Chiefs end up winning pretty big last night. Taylor's team.
1: Oh, yes.
0: And here is, hey, Rich and Casey, my name is Kyle Drobeck. But when I was a kid, my dad called me Mooney because of my head always having very short hair. So that was his nickname when he was growing up. So thank you, Kyle, for checking in this morning. Appreciate you. I appreciate everybody here in the secret 5 o'clock hour. I really appreciate Casey Allen because she is coming up next with her choice here at I-105.
2: Now, here's New Holland Chrysler Dodge Jeep Ram traffic on I-105.
3: Lancaster County, Providence Township, still with this accident just north of Quarryville. It's the Beaver Valley Pike, 222, right at Fairview Road.

0: No delays on 30. Looking good on 283. Still have wires down in Elizabeth Township. It's going to be 322 in the area of Sleepy Hollow Road, just outside Brickerville. We're in good shape in Berks County. No issues on 176. 12 over the West Shore Bypass. Chow Wheels back right now, traffic.
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14: Rich and Casey in the morning.
12: All right, that's us. Good morning. It is 2 minutes after six, and a couple of people are checking in this morning. Stormy from Terry Hill. He's cool. He said, you guys are awesome. I was a little worried. I didn't want to offend him. You know, we had already had gone through this once before, and I said, I'll never let it happen again. But then I got thrown off with the whole Lauren thing.
15: Yeah.
12: Alex checking in. He said, good morning, Rich and Casey. My name is Alex, but Rich calls me Eric. So there you go. I screwed that up.
15: There, you just gave him a nickname.
12: No, his name is Alex.
15: But you know, it could be Eric if you want to call him Eric.
12: No. I need to call him by his real name. All right. Sorry, Alex. I'll try not to let that happen again. Even though I have your name here, it's me, so I could
15: right
12: screw it up.
15: In front of him.
12: Let me get down on one knee and gently press the key fob to the radio station into the hand of Casey Allen. Look her in the eye and say, hey, Casey Allen.
15: Hey, what?
12: What are you playing?
15: With the fact that it's football season, let's do the Boys of Fall.
12: It's Kenny Chesney. It's I-105. Good morning.

0: 105 WIOP, Kenny Chesney. The boy is a fall. That's Casey's choice. Excellent job as always, Casey.
1: Thank you.
0: Thank you. And thank you, everybody, for checking in here in the secret 5 o'clock hour. It's late. It's 8 minutes after 6. So
1: Wow. We
0: got to go. Casey, okay. We can't go anywhere until you say the magic word.
1: Hasta luego.
0: And welcome to the other show we were about to go do. This is WIOV-FM, WIOV-HD1, Ephrata, Lancaster, Reading. Casey, what you got?
1: 45-year-old David Burkhart, a former Manheim Township High School teacher who resides in Warwick, was sentenced after pleading guilty last month to possessing child pornography and sending nude photographs of himself to undercover police officers. He was sentenced to 1 year minus 1 day, to 2 years minus 1 day in county jail, followed by 4 years of probation. Police seized his phone while executing a search warrant at the school earlier this month, and he told the court that he accepted responsibility. He was not in a good mental state at the time. Burkhart must register now as a sex offender. He'll undergo an evaluation to determine whether he meets the legal criteria for classification as a sexually violent predator.
0: All right. Thank you, Casey. 9 minutes after 6. Stick around. On the way, Dylan Marlowe and Dylan Scott team up at I-105.
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4: Now, here's New Holland Chrysler Dodge Jeep Ram traffic on I-105.
5: Lancaster County, Providence Township still with this accident just north of Quarryville. It's the Beaver Valley Pike, 222, right at Fairview Road. No delays on 30, looking good on 283. Still have wires down in Elizabeth Township. It's going to be 322 in the area of Sleepy Hollow Road just outside Brickerville. We're in good shape in Berks County. No issues on 176, 12 over the West Shore Bypass. John Wills back right now, traffic.
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0: I-105-WIOV, that is Chris Darlington. The song is What Do You Want? It is 614. It is the Rich and Casey Show. And Harley Beth checking in on our question about nicknames. Did you have a nickname when you were younger? She said, I did have a nickname growing up, but it wasn't very nice because I was always a chubby kid. She said, I like the nickname that you guys gave me much better, which is Harley Beth. Yeah, so thank you, Harley Beth. We appreciate you checking in with us this morning on the question. It's 6:15. It's also that time of the morning for some news from the world of country. And we'll start with Stagecoach. Just announced next year's lineup. And Riley Green, Zach Top, and Garth Brooks are headlining. You can also catch performances by Willie Nelson, Turnpike Troubadours, Journey, Kelly Clarkson, and the reunion of Florida Georgia Line. That's if it doesn't happen at Fall Fest.
1: You're still crossing our fingers, aren't we?
0: Yeah, you know. You never know.
1: You never know.
0: You want to practice? Come on out and do it. Tyler, Brian, get together. Get up on stage. Do it at Fall Fest. It's just less than 3 weeks away. Okay. Everybody would love it, and we promise not to tell anyone.
1: Megan Maroney is now in the smoothie game. She just teamed up with Air One, and she's launched the limited edition Easy Tiger Smoothie. And that's a drink inspired by her latest album, Cloud Nine. And that smoothie is officially called Liars, Tigers, and Bears. And it's a blend of almond milk, Greek yogurt, creatine, cherries, peaches, banana, cacao nibs, and coconut cream. And it comes at the low, low price of $22.
0: For a smoothie?
1: Yeah, but there is a charitable side to it. They are collaborating and they support St. Jude's Children's Research Hospital. Although the company hasn't said how much from each smoothie is going to be donated. And she always tries to find a partnership with a good cause because she's also paired with Raising Cane to help raise money for Megan Maroney Foundation that supports mental health and anti-bullying initiatives.
0: All right. And you can now buy a cottage that Dolly Parton once owned in California. All you need is $2 million. The house is located in Solvang, California. It's 2,500 square feet. It includes a main house plus two separate apartments. It has a total of 7 bedrooms and 5 bathrooms.
1: Holy cow.
0: One of the coolest parts of the cottage is a stained glass window that says Dolly's name along with a signature butterfly.
1: Oh.
0: There you go, folks. That's some news from the world of country. And stick around on the way. Lainey Wilson, I want to find.
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0: Y105 WIOV. That's Lainey Wilson with Phone Keys Wallet. It's 6:23. It is the Rich and Casey Show. Coming up, we do have KCC Buzz. Also coming up in just a little bit, we have a What the What. Right now, though, Casey Allen, it's that time of the morning to get our very first national keyword of the day. And this is for the flyaway to see Riley Green in Las Vegas. Round trip airfare for two-night hotel stay and two premium tickets for the show. Casey Allen, what's our national keyword?
1: Half. H-A-L-F.
0: Half. Mm-hmm. All right. Text the word half to 95819. That's half to 95819. Asymmetric, your hero, checking in this morning.
1: Oh, hey, Asymmetric.
0: He says, good morning, Rich and Casey. So thank you, Ace. Nice. Appreciate you. Have a good morning yourself. Kathy Logan says, good morning, guys. Have a great pre-fall day. Yeah, it's very fall-like out. It's 48 degrees in Lancaster right now.
1: It's a little chilly, I think.
0: It's 48 in Redding and 49 degrees in Lebanon. And here is somebody says, good morning, Rich and Casey. I hope you all have a great day. My nickname growing up that my mom always called me was CJ. CJ being my first and middle name, Cody Joshua. Not a lot of my family and friends call me Rebel Cody because I have a rebel side of me.
1: Oh,
0: he says now a
1: they
0: lot
1: do.
0: Okay. Of family and friends call him Cody.
1: Cody. My dad always called Zach ZJ.
0: ZJ?
1: Mm-hmm.
0: Oh, that's Zachary John?
1: Mm-hmm. Because he didn't like the name Zachary. So he said, I'm not calling him that. I'm Seems calling like him ZJ.
0: Your dad had a lot of nicknames for all the family
1: members, didn't he?
0: He said, I'm not calling you Casey. You're Cork.
1: That's right.
0: 6:25. Stick around. On the way, we've got music from Jake Ellen next, I-105.
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3: They're wrapping up that accident in Providence Township on the Beaver Valley Pike. That's 222 at Fairview Road, just north of Quarryville. No backlogs or delays. Into Elizabeth Township, had those wires down. 322 at Sleepy Hollow Road. Still have problems there. No issues on 283 or 30. We're in good shape. 501 and 741. Berks County moving well on 12 and 222, 61 and I-78. No delays. John Wilsbach, right now traffic.
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0: I-105-WIOV, Jay Cohen, Barefoot Blue Jean Knight. It is Rich and Casey at 6:32, 28 minutes ahead of 7 o'clock. Do you remember what you've learned so far today? Remember, we were going to bring that up at the end of the show?
1: No. I remember, wait, if I think about it long enough, okay, till the end of the show, I might know.
0: I'll give you another shot a little bit later
1: on. All right, okay.
0: At the end of the show now, we say, what did you learn today? And then we talk about things that we learned because we feel like we learn something every day.
1: Yeah.
0: When we're on the air. And this morning, right around 5:10, early this morning, I stated something and Casey was like, oh, yeah, I didn't know that. And I said, well, save that till the end of the show.
1: We do know that Stormy's a guy.
0: We know Stormy's a guy.
1: So I did learn that so far.
0: And he has a beard.
1: Yeah.
0: And he has a great sense of humor.
1: And Lauren has nothing to do with anything.
0: Exactly. And if you're lost on this conversation, it's because we're talking about nicknames. And Carl from Denver checking in, he said his nickname is Henner. He said, pulled from my middle name. So there you go. Henner is his nickname. Okay. Ed Jones checking in, he said when he was a kid, his two older sisters always called him Blue Eyes. When he was in high school, his nickname was Spike because of his love of football. And back then, there was a center for the San Diego Chargers and a singer, both named Spike Jones.
1: Oh, yeah.
0: Now it's just Big Ed. So Big Ed Jones, thank you so much for checking in. And Craig Weaver said, sorry, you asked for an explanation of my name after I sent it. So here it is. When I'm working on a project, I'm extremely focused and I can be quiet and to myself. Also had to remind actors very loudly to take better care of my set pieces that I worked on for weeks to get ready for them. And they had the last 3-4 weeks of shows. And I guess I am also known as Chad to Rich. Remember I called him?
1: Yes, I do remember.
0: Chad. Yeah, so there you go. Thank you so much. I appreciate it, Craig. What you got coming up in the eBuzz, Casey?
1: I have a story about Riley Green coming up in the eBuzz. Plus, if you've been waiting for the 6th season of Only Murders in the Building, you got to wait a little bit longer. And an update on Hayden Panettiere's boyfriend.
0: Okay. You are waiting for Only Murders in the Building,
1: yes,
0: right?
1: I love that show.
0: 6:35.
1: That's the only thing that I definitely watch.
0: Yeah, that's with Steve Martin and Martin Short.
1: Right. And Selena Gomez.
0: And Selena Gomez. Okay. I've never seen it, but.
1: Oh, it's good. You should watch it. I think you'd like it.
0: I love Steve Martin, so maybe I will check it out.
1: You should.
0: Luke Combs coming up here in less than 60 seconds at I-105-WIOV.
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0: I-105 WIOV, sleepless in a hotel room. That's Luke Combs. It's Rich and Casey. It is 6:40, 20 minutes ahead of 7 o'clock. Just a reminder that myself and Miss Allen will be out doing a live broadcast this afternoon. 4 o'clock till 6 o'clock, we're at the Rudders right off the Mountville exit off 30.
1: That's correct.
0: I had to get my calculations down. That was the pause. So it's off 30. It's the Mountville exit. It's Hemplin Road. It's right next to the scary place. What's the...
1: Scream in the Dark. No.
0: What? Yeah. Scream in the Dark.
1: What is it?
0: Is that what it's called?
1: I think.
0: I don't know. Something screams.
1: Field of Screams.
0: That's it. Field of Screams.
1: Scream in the Dark.
0: Yeah, come by. We'll just all be...
1: Wasn't there something called Scream in the Dark?
0: I don't know.
1: I think so.
0: Maybe. But if you come by, we're giving away VIP tickets, which, by the way, are sold out. We're going to give away 4 pair this afternoon every half hour. And when you're filling out the little piece of paper with your name and phone number on it and dropping it in the box, you may hear screams coming from that field.
1: Yes.
0: Just down the road. Can you imagine if you really did? What would you do? Would you go, it's just what they do over there? Or would you legitimately go, there's something going on?
1: Mm.
0: And place a phone call? I don't know what I'd do. I mean, I think I'd probably just think it's already gone on over there. Or would that be wrong of me? Should I be proactive and go, there's screams.
1: Rich, go check that out.
0: I'll say, hello, 911. Yes, there's someone screaming just down the road from me. What's the address? It's Field of Screams.
1: I did find out Scream in the Dark was the first one in our area of that type of thing. The first, and it gave way to Jason's Woods and Field of Screams.
0: All right. Well, stop by and see us today. We promise not to scream. We would love to see you 4 to 6. We'll scream from happiness.
1: Exactly.
0: But right now, Casey's here to give you the e-buzz. And
1: it's shaken. It's sponsored by Berkshire Hathaway Home Sale Realty. Riley Green says he was hesitant to release his song Worst Way because it was a little forward, which is a nice PG-rated way of saying that. But he's definitely glad he released it because it went on to become his first solo number one on country radio. And it also reached the top 20 on the Billboard Hot 100. Brian Hickerson, Hayden Panettiere's boyfriend, was allegedly involved in an altercation at a Wild Wing cafe on Sunday while his brother Zachary was arrested for disorderly conduct. And speaking of Hayden, sources are saying just one oxycodone pill laced with fentanyl was responsible for her death. Iconic fashion designer Bob Mackie died yesterday of pneumonia. He was 87 years old. Practical Magic 2 bumped Spider-Man Brand New Day out of the number one spot by bringing in $30 million at the box office over the weekend. And if you've been waiting for the sixth season of Only Murders in the Building, you will have to keep waiting until Tuesday, December 6th. And there's your e-buzz on I-105.
0: Thank you, Casey Allen. Stick around. Brad Paisley, a what the what, all on the way next. I-105. Casey's e-buzz on
2: I-105. W-I-O-B. Now, here's New Holland Chrysler Dodge Jeep Ram traffic on I-105.
3: They cleared that earlier accident in Providence Township on the Beaver Valley Pike. No delays there north of Quarryville. That looks good. Moving well on 30 and 283. Heading into Elizabeth Township, just outside Brickerville. We've got wires down on 322 at Sleepy Hollow Road. Berks County, no delays. 176, 12 of the West Shore Bypass are in good shape. 61 and 183 getting busier. I-78 looks good. Lebanon County's accident-free. John Wilspach, right now traffic.
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0: 105 WIOV. That's Brad Paisley getting a little mud on the tires. It is Rich and Casey getting geared up for Rudders in Mountville today from 4 to 6 and giving away some VIP tickets. Sold out VIP tickets for Fall Fest. So if you get a chance, do stop out today. Again, it's the Mountville exit right off 30. Myself and Casey over there broadcasting from 4 to 6. We'd love to see you. Are you ready for this? And I'm going to tell you right now, out of the gate, just a forewarning, this is gross.
1: Oh, okay.
0: Just gross. Sometimes you wonder about people. After this, you're really going to wonder. Are you ready?
1: I guess.
0: It's that time of the morning for me to tell you a story that at the conclusion of which you may find yourself uttering those three words.
2: What the what?
0: What the what? You'll be uttering those words and, oh my gosh.
1: What?
0: That's gross.
1: Oh no.
0: A Miami woman facing charges after police says she threw a bucket of poop on her neighbor who she accused of sleeping with her husband.
1: Whose poop was it?
0: Her like an own, it was the woman's poop.
1: It was her. Oh.
0: She pooped in a bucket. Yersi Rivera.
1: Yersi.
0: Her name's Yersi Rivera. She's 50 years old, arrested on a burglary of an occupied dwelling and battery charges. Now, according to the arrest report, Rivera and the victim are neighbors who reside in separate portions of a split trailer at the Royal Country Mobile Homes neighborhood.
1: And now, wait a minute.
0: What?
1: How could they? I mean, they're...

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1: Well, she ate a lot the day before, so I don't know. But according to the police there, she's supposed to see a judge this week. They say it's an interesting case because she thinks the neighbor's messing around with her husband, so she pushed her way into the victim's house and threw poop on the victim.
2: So are they denying it?
1: She's saying she did not throw the poop on her, but
2: Are they denying that they're having an affair?
1: Yes.
2: Are they?
1: She's saying, I'm not messing with your husband.
2: Okay.
1: I'm not going to mess with a man who's married to a woman
2: and
1: who thinks it's okay to throw poop.
2: Yeah, I know.
1: On somebody.
2: Gosh.
1: Like I said, it's a gross story.
2: It is.
1: But it is also a story that makes you say those three words. What?
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4: Now, here's New Holland Chrysler Dodge Jeep Ram traffic on I-105.
5: Lancaster County looking good. 283, 222, and 30. No delays. Moving well on 272 and 501. We're in good shape. 441 over Chickies Hill. Berks County, 176, 12, and the West Shore Bypass. Moving along fine. 61 and 183, no delays. I-78's in great shape. Lebanon County's quiet. If you see a problem, 717-901-5000. John Wilsbach, right now, traffic.
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0: 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Talking about nicknames this morning. Did you have one when you were younger, and why did you have one? Kim Cunningham-Smith says she had the nickname Kimbers, and nowadays friends just call her Kimberly because her real name is Kim. Dave says, good morning, my nickname is Whopper around the firehouse and friends because I was a big guy before I lost weight. And then someone started calling me Whopper Jr.
1: My word.
0: So that's Airport Dave. Thanks, Dave. Appreciate you. And congratulations on your weight loss. It is 2 minutes after 7. Casey, we do have a national keyword for the Riley Green Flyaway. What is that?
1: It's half. H-A-L-F.
0: Half. Half. That's a Pennsylvania accent. Half.
1: Half.
0: H-A-L-F. Half. So text that word to the number 95819, and good luck to you. Casey Allen, what you got?
1: Advocates for the homeless in Lancaster County spoke out against an ordinance that was passed by the Lancaster Township Board of Supervisors last night at the public hearing. They feel it would really not help the homeless people, but be a way to move them on. The ordinance says private property owners of land zoned for industrial and open spaces would be regulated, and it would limit camping to one person per 500 square feet. And now they would have to make facilities like bathrooms and sewage required, and they restrict the camp to these dates, March 1st through November 1st only. So that actually went through last night. And in a related story, tomorrow is the day that's set to clear a homeless encampment off North Conestoga Drive. This discussion comes as homeless encampment is set to be cleared tomorrow, but board members said they would possibly be open to working on extending that deadline, and that would give Lancaster City more time to help these individuals out that are living there.
0: All right. Thank you. Casey, 4 minutes, just tough time. I mean, there's more and more homeless people.
1: I agree.
0: You know, we've talked about how, you know, how are people making it today? I mean, it's got to be just so difficult.
1: I know.
0: For people. I mean, I know a lot of it's addiction and a lot of it is, you know, mental health and things of that nature. But, you know, it just seems like the numbers are stacking up higher when they say move on where?
1: I know.
0: Where are they going?
1: I know.
0: You know. Yeah. Anyways, thank you, Casey, for the story. Stick around. It's 4 minutes after 7 o'clock. Post Malone and Blake Shelton up next. I-105.
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4: Now. Here's New Holland Chrysler Dodge Jeep Ram traffic on I-105.
5: Starting to see some stacking on 222 southbound, heading down to your 30 ramps. 30's in good shape. No delays on 283 or 501. Getting busier on 322 and 441. Berks County looking good on the West Shore Bypass. 12 and 222, no issues. I-78's moving well. Lebanon County's accident-free. If you see a problem, 717-901-5000. John Wills, back right now, traffic.
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0: 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Forget the beer money, honey. 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
11: It's showtime.
12: Oh, yes, it is showtime. Good morning, everybody. 12 minutes after 7 o'clock, it is the Rich and Casey Show. My name is Rich. Please welcome up here on the stage my good friend and favorite radio personality, Casey Allen.
13: Good morning.
12: Good morning to you. So good to have you along this morning and talking about nicknames. A lot of folks have been checking in on nicknames, and we established that when I was young, my nickname was Troop.
13: Used
12: to call me Trooper, and that's kind of cool. But I screwed it up when I hit puberty and decided that I no longer wanted to be called Troop.
13: Why do you think that was? Were you embarrassed?
12: Yeah, I think I was. I think I felt like I was no longer a little kid. I'm 13 now. You're going to call me Rich.
13: I can't believe you didn't say Richard.
12: No, I didn't say Richard, although my son goes by Richard.
13: I know.
12: Not Rich, but Richard. I don't know what it was, and I wish I hadn't done it because being called Troop would have been a cool name to carry on. The show would be called the Troop and Casey Show, unless you went with the nickname that your father gave you, which was?
13: Cork.
12: Cork.
13: He called me Cork, Corky, or Corkus the Porkus.
12: Corkus the Porkus?
13: Yes.
12: Wow. Surprised you didn't grow up with a little complex. So did you have a nickname when you were growing up? Russ Haynes Jr. checking in, and he said, may it be a terrific Tuesday for you both.
13: Thank you.
12: There was always name calling in my younger years, but no nickname ever stuck. Examples, Russell the Muscle, Mouth, and Russellmania.
13: Oh, that's good.
12: Gina
13: that's
12: Marie said she had a couple of nicknames growing up, Squeaky and Bubbles. She said, thankfully, they faded off as I prefer my first name, which is Gina. See, she didn't want to. She probably hit 13 and said, I don't want this anymore. She said,
13: I don't
12: in my
13: called Bubbles.
12: Bubbles? That'd be kind of cool.
13: No.
12: You don't think?
13: No.
12: If I called you Bubbles?
13: I wouldn't like it.
12: Rich and Bubbles in the morning. And Gina said in her hometown, everyone seemed to have a nickname. In fact, when she was little, she thought her parents' friends had the oddest names until she was older and learned what their real names are. Andrew Tice said, everybody called me Gump. Said, apparently there was a comic character named Andy Gump.
13: Yes, there was. I remember.
12: I don't remember Andy Gump.
13: I don't know why. I think it has something to do with the Army. Or am I thinking of Andy Cap?
12: Maybe Beetle Bailey?
13: I don't know.
12: Because when I think of Gump, I think of Forrest Gump.
13: Oh, okay.
12: Let's see. Chris Faust says, to this day, everyone calls him Frosty. Christina Davis says she still has the same nickname from childhood, Dimples.
13: Aw.
12: Josh Eifert says at church his nickname is Josh because his pastor is also named Josh. So his pastor gets to claim Josh. He has to go with Josh. Linda Ann Lynch says my nickname my niece gave me is Lala. I think a lot of us get nicknames, too, by children that can't pronounce.
13: Yeah, yeah.
12: The names properly. So appreciate everybody checking in on this. Did you have a nickname when you were growing up?
13: Do you think do you remember your parents having friends that kept their nickname more so than now?
12: Yeah.
13: Because I mean, right now I can't think of kids that my kids are friends with that have a nickname that is we call them.
12: Yeah, I don't remember.
13: My parents, I know that they had a good friend whose last name was Haverstick, and they called him Sticks.
12: Okay.
13: And they had another friend, and their nicknames were Chick and Tootie. Chick and Tootie. And I don't even know what their real names were. That's just what they were called. Chick was the guy, and Tootie was the female.
12: Sounds like a competitive radio show against Rich and Casey. It's Chick and Tootie.
13: Tootie.
12: Tootie. In the morning.
13: Yeah.
12: So did you have a nickname when you were growing up? Feel free to share it with us. We'll shout it out on the air at 717. Stick around. Thomas Rhett and Riley Green up next. I-105.
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0: Hot 105 WAOV. Thomas Rhett, Riley Green, half of me, 7:23 on this Tuesday morning. And talking about nicknames this morning, I know we did this topic before. I feel like it's been a while. So it's kind of fun to bring it back and hear some new nicknames as we have new listeners to the program. Here's somebody who says, I've been called Tinker since the day I was born. I only weighed 1 pound, 2 ounces. And they called me that because I was the smallest baby on record back when I was born.
1: Oh, wow.
0: 1.2 ounces.
1: I mean, you could hold that baby in the palm of your hand.
0: Yeah. Thank you, Tinker. I appreciate you checking in this morning. Holly says, my nickname was Woggy. That's Holly from Moton.
1: Holly Woggy.
0: Woggy Holly. Holly Woggy. Yeah. Jill Stein says, my aunt gave me the nickname Chut. C-H-U-T, Chut. You know, I'd love to know why.
1: Yeah.
0: Well,
1: you have a strange name, let us know why. And I'm not saying it's a dumb name. I'm just saying
0: it's different.
1: Not the usual.
0: Different, interesting. Carpenter Dean from Mannheim says, I was called Dino, which makes sense.
1: Makes sense.
0: You're Dean. You're in, hey, Dino. Or Beamy, which was short for his last name.
1: Okay.
0: So thanks. Rick Cucker checking in. He said he called his cousin's ex-wife Penny because she didn't make any sense.
1: Is that a joke?
0: Thanks, Rick. Pam from Lancaster says, good morning. As a kid, I was called Map.
1: M-A-P?
0: M-A-P. Now, as a grown-up, I get called PJ. PJ, Pammy Pie, or Pammers. So thank you, Pam.
1: What's PJ for? Do we know?
0: PJ. So I don't know. Maybe your last name has a J?
1: Maybe her middle name.
0: Pammy Pie. Pammers. Christine, Miss Hiss. She said her nickname was Miss Hiss because her sister couldn't say Chris. I guess it could have been worse.
1: I guess.
0: Use your imagination on that one. Keith Buckmaster says Huckleberry got shortened over the years to Huck. I moved from Tennessee to Pennsylvania, and that's the nickname those darn Yankees gave me. Could be worse, he said. Have a great day, you
1: two. I kind of like that, Huck.
0: Huck.
1: I mean, that's Brad Paisley's son's name, Huckleberry.
0: It is. Yeah. So thanks, Keith. I appreciate you checking in. A couple more. Here is someone who says, as an adult, people call my husband Smitty. Our last name is Smith. Yeah, we used to have a baseball coach when I was playing Little League in New Cumberland. Back in the day, and one of our coaches' name was Smitty, and I think it's because his last name was Smith. I don't know. I was 12 years old, so I didn't dive that deep. Hey, Smitty, why do they call you Smitty? But I feel like his son, or his stepson, maybe Craig, had a guy on my team named Craig Keener, and I believe that was his stepfather.
1: Okay.
0: So I don't know how that all works. Craig, they called him Craigles.
1: Craigles.
0: I don't think they call him that as an adult.
1: No.
0: Then again, I haven't talked to Craig Keener since I was a little kid. So I don't know. Maybe they do. Maybe they still say, hey, Craigles. And finally, Emily from Wummelsdorf says her sister called her Smemily. Oh, thanks, Emily. Appreciate it. Got a nickname? Feel free to share. It's 7:27. Do have your 60-second stand-up coming up. Also, I would like to play a game with our favorite radio contestant who can't win prizes.
1: Okay.
0: Otherwise known as Casey Allen. So that's on the way. And Morgan Wallen up next. I-105.
2: Now, here's New Holland Chrysler Dodge Jeep Ram traffic on I-105.
3: They cleared that accident. Manheim Township on McGovernville Road just off 283. We're looking good on 30-222 south, about a 1 mile backlog down near 30 ramps, heavy on 501 at 722, no issues on 322 or 23. Berks County, we're looking good on 176 and 12, no issues on 183 or 61. I-78's in great shape, Lebanon County's quiet. John Wilsbach, right now traffic.
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0: WIOV, going out for my granddaughter Vivian, who loves that song and sings it very, very well. That's Jelly Roll, Hands Up, 7:38. It is the Rich and Casey Show, and also, oh my, it's that time of the morning for us to, well, not give anything away. Actually, we're going to play a game with our favorite radio contestant who can't win prizes. Her name is Casey Allen.
1: Hi, everybody.
0: All right. The game is called Fill in the Blanks.
1: Okay.
0: So you have to fill in the blanks, Casey
1: Allen. With the first thing that pops in my head?
0: Well, unless you know the story and you know the background, these are all true fill in the blanks. I'll give you an example. The very first one. In India, blood samples from patients were stolen from a clinic by... Fill in the blank.
1: Oh, okay. Say it again.
0: In India, blood samples from patients were stolen from a clinic by...
1: Mosquitoes. That makes sense, doesn't it?
0: It does make sense, but no, I'm sorry. It was monkeys. Monkeys.
1: Oh, well, okay.
0: Was the answer. Some excitement for a while here in Pennsylvania, where a guy lost his emotional support blank.
1: Pig.
0: Mm. Now, alligator is the right answer.
1: Oh, I did remember that.
0: Alligator, yeah. They eventually found him.
1: Yeah.
0: In Norton Shores, Michigan, a guy named David Olson found a blank buried in his yard. He kept digging and found 159 more. What did David Olson find buried in his yard?
1: Bombs.
0: I don't know. It was bowling balls. Bowling balls is the right answer.
1: Well, that was close.
0: You're pretty darn close. I gotta give it to you. All right, we're halfway through the game. You're yet to get one right.
1: I know.
0: You've got to do this.
1: Okay.
0: All right, here we go. Customs officers at Tokyo's airport discovered 200 blanks hidden inside 22 pair of socks packed in a passenger's luggage. 200 what's?
1: My gosh. I don't know what.
0: Sometimes they're called lounge blanks or
1: chairs.
0: It'd be kind of hard to stuff a chair in a pair of socks, but
1: lounge.
0: Lounge or lot. Lot.
1: Lot.
0: Truck drivers refer to these as lot.
1: Lot tickets. I don't know.
0: The answer is, you want to give it a guess? You want to give it a go?
1: I have been.
0: What, you said chairs?
1: I said chairs, and then I said tickets.
0: No, both of those are bum, bum, ba, bum.
1: What would they stuff in their socks?
0: Lizards is the answer I'm looking for.
1: Ooh.
0: Lizards. Lot lizards.
1: I don't know what that
0: lounge
1: is.
0: Lounge lizards.
1: Lounge lizard I've heard of, but not lot.
0: A Dutch food truck called Waste Bar gives customers tiny Dutch pancakes in exchange for blank that they pick up off the ground. What is the answer?
1: Cigarette butts.
0: Yes!
1: Oh, you're kidding!
0: Woo!
1: You're kidding.
0: Good job. That's right. 20 cigarette butts equals one serving.
1: Oh, wow.
0: Just in case you happen to find yourself over there in Holland.
1: Oh, and, I got one.
0: And finally, the New England Journal of Medicine reports that an elderly woman with a stomach mass called a bezoar was reportedly advised by doctors to drink blank to help dissolve it, and it worked. Drink what?
1: Vinegar? I think that's wrong. What would dissolve it? I don't know. Clorox.
0: No. Think about this. What dissolves battery acid?
1: I don't know.
0: Not even going to take a guess?
1: No. Give me another hint.
0: Another hint? It was, you deserve a break today. No, that's not it.
1: McDonald's coffee?
0: No, not coffee, but they do have very good versions of this at McDonald's. Some say the best. Matter of fact, my bonus daughter goes to McDonald's just to get one of these because the CO2 is properly adjusted to make them delicious.
1: Soda? A certain brand? Coke? Pepsi.
0: No, no.
1: Mountain Dew.
0: No, you're right.
1: Dr.
0: Coke.
1: Pepsi.
0: Give me something more with Coke.
1: Coca-Cola.
0: No, before
1: vanilla Coke.
0: Before you say Coke, not vanilla, but
1: classic. Oh,
0: no, I need to lose weight. I'm on a
1: diet.
0: Yes.
1: Yay!
0: Woo!
1: I got another one.
0: Ladies and gentlemen, she got 2 out of 6. Woo! Thank you to our favorite radio contestant who can't win prizes, Casey Allen. It is 7:43. 17 minutes ahead of 8, got 750 positives, and Joe DiMessina coming up next, I-105.
2: Now, here's New Holland Chrysler Dodge Jeep Ram traffic on I-105.
3: They cleared that accident in Manheim Township on McGovernville Road, just off 283. We're looking good on 30-222 south, about a 1 mile backlog down near 30 ramps, heavy on 501 at 722, no issues on 322 or 23. Berks County, we're looking good on 176 and 12. No issues on 183 or 61. I-78's in great shape. Lebanon County's quiet. John Wilsbach, right now traffic.
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0: 105 WIOV. Joe D. Messina with Heads Carolina, Tails California. A lot of folks checking in about our little game with our favorite radio contestant who can't win prizes. That would be Casey Allen. Joe from Dillsburg, not rich, just casually mentioning lot lizards over here on the air. Yeah, so
1: I don't know what that is.
0: It's a hint. It's women who work the lots that truck drivers park at overnight.
1: Oh, I didn't know that.
0: Women of the night. I'm trying to think of a women of the evening. What is a good way
1: a
0: to say
1: a lady of the evening.
0: Yeah, I don't know if lady applies here, but here's somebody said, oh my, OMG, I love Casey. I'm sitting in my car screaming, Diet Coke. Diet Coke. Here's Green.
1: Vanilla Coke. Classic.
0: Cherry classic. No, it's diet. Green Hauler Gary said, it's true. Fountain soda tastes better than a bottle or a can. That is true. I mean, I'm not a soda drinker, but if I did drink soda, I noticed that it is much more appealing coming from, say, a McDonald's. They just have good soda.
1: Oh, really?
0: I don't know what they put their CO2 at, but it just...
1: That's what makes the difference.
0: It really does. Hmm. My wife will go to McDonald's just to get a soda.
1: Really?
0: She loves the Diet Coke the way it is there. Let's see. Here is somebody who says, hi. So since I've been able to talk, I was called Tut, T-U-T, because I talked fast and nonstop, just like our neighbor, who is named Tut also. And my last name is going to be tough to pronounce. Epergesi. So she got called Epilepsy, or her name was Dressy. That's Mary Jo Campbell for you. Okay. Listen, kids say things all the time. I mean, I would never call anybody epilepsy.
1: Epilepsy.
0: But when I was, and I'm not in any way making fun of that. I'm just saying that, when you're a kid, you say things. And whether they're right or wrong. Here is someone who says, good morning. My dad nicknamed me Newt when I was a toddler, learning to walk after a buffet line. The line says, pull up there, Newt. And she's heading for the alfalfa again. This is Katie in Lancaster. She said, so he was commenting on my falling as

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1: And now we just shorten it to Summy.
2: Aww.
1: And Michelle from Reinhold said, my boys used to call my sister Nurner. Her name is Gina. And it wasn't until they were going to college, they started calling her Aunt Gina. No idea where the name came from.
2: And Nurner.
1: Finally, Lainey Schweitzer says, my nickname is Lainey. Part of my middle name is Leilani. In the 70s, it was Turkey because I was born on Thanksgiving Day. That's where her nickname came from. So.
2: Okay.
1: Thank you, everybody, for the nicknames. Oh, my gosh. Look at the time. 7:55.
3: Think positive. Think positive.
4: You're such a glass half full kind of guy.
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4: Glass half full.
6: Let's try to be positive.
1: Yeah, let's try to be positive. Just a couple of short stories of positivity that are flitting around the world this morning. The first of which, a man from the United Kingdom who spent more than a decade homeless found a permanent home and national recognition after a video of him playing piano in a church went viral. His name is Reese Wynn Jones, and he did an awesome rendition of Bohemian Rhapsody, the song by Queen. Not only that, but Reese also performed a charity show back in July, and he's raised about $54,000 to help fight homelessness.
2: Oh, my goodness.
1: It's a way to go, Reese. In Kenya, a 22-year-old entrepreneur named Nora Kimathi has created a robotic hand that can translate a teacher's voice into sign language for deaf students. So the students can be taught even if the teacher doesn't know how to sign language. Every robotic hand is 3D printed from recycled plastic litter, and it only costs about $350 to make. They can last 3 years without maintenance, and they've already sold 78 units. And finally, a young girl left her childhood stuffed animal named Rosie at a Four Seasons hotel in Italy. The staff found her and gave her the full VIP treatment before sending it home. They even included a long handwritten letter from Rosie, along with a photo shoot of Rosie at the hotel.
2: Oh, how much fun. That's so nice. So
1: there you go, folks. Those are your 750 positives. So this Tuesday, September 15th, 2026.
7: Now, here's New Holland Chrysler Dodge Jeep Ram traffic on I-105.
8: Lancaster County Earl Township accident on Division Highway. That's 322 at Hickory Lane. One in Lancaster City on College Avenue at Columbia Avenue. One in Manheim Township, Juliet Avenue at Elizabeth Avenue. 30 East, bumper to bumper from 283 over to 222. Got about a 2 mile backlog, 222 south, down to your 30 ramps, heavy on 501. Berks County seeing some busy conditions on 12 at the 222 split, 183 heavy eastbound at Palisade Drive. No issues, I-78. John Wilspach, right now traffic.
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0: At 105 WIOP, that's Corey Kent. That's his new single, Empty Words. It is Rich and Casey. It's almost 5 minutes after 8 o'clock. This is WIOP FM, WIOP, HD1, Ephrata, Lancaster, Reading. We are going to be doing a big broadcast this afternoon from 4 to 6 at the Rudders in Mountville, Casey and myself. And we are giving away VIP tickets every half hour that we're out there. We'll give you some more details on that in just a few minutes. Right now, Casey Allen, what you got?
1: Well, I am going to just pick up where you left off about Rudders. 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This runs through Saturday. You'll be able to enjoy a free hot coffee, a fountain drink, or a slushie at any size at all at Rudders locations. Now, as a driver, you have to have a valid CDL license on hand and let the cashier see that at checkout. And that way you'll get one free beverage per day during this promotion. And as again, I said, it runs through Saturday. Rudders encourages truck drivers to stop in during this truck driver appreciation week and enjoy a drink on the house as a thank you for all that you do.
0: All right. That's very, very cool. Yeah. Come out to Rudders tonight, 4 to 6. We'll be there. The one on, off 30 off the Mountville exit, right there on Hemplin Road.
1: Yes.
0: Field of Screams right next to it. Stop out, say hi and get yourself registered. I mean, listen, you only have to do it once. You don't have to hang out. We'd like if you hang out, but you don't have to. And put your name in the box. Every half hour, we'll draw for the sold-out VIPs for Fall Fest. So you don't want to miss that. And go get your CDL.
1: Yeah, for sure.
0: At Lancaster County Career and Technology Center.
1: Wait, whoa.
0: That's where I got mine. I'm just saying.
1: You can take your license in tonight and get a free drink.
0: Right. Take your CDL.
1: Yeah.
0: Yeah, you were saying CDL license, and a listener called me out on that. The L in CDL is licensed, so it's like saying your commercial driver's license.
1: They have it hyphenated here. Hmm. They have CDL hyphen licensed truck drivers.
0: So. Yeah, either way, I think we all know what we're talking about.
1: I know.
0: So stop out tonight and stick around. Kenny Chesney up next, I-105.
2: Now, here's New Holland Chrysler Dodge Jeep Ram traffic on I-105.
3: Lancaster County, Ephrata Township Accident Division Highway. That's 322 at Hickory Lane. Got one Lancaster City, Columbia Avenue at 119 Alley. Manheim Township Accident, Juliet Avenue at Elizabeth Avenue. 222 southbound, about a 1 mile backlog down near 30 ramps. Heavy on 501 north of 30 near 722 and Valley Road. Making your way into Berks County, the West Shore Bypass is looking good. No issues on 61. I-78 checks in fine. John Wilsbach, right now traffic.
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0: we're all right. I-105 WIOV, that is Kenny Chesney and American Kids. It is the Rich and Casey Show. You want to be in a better mood?
1: Yeah.
0: Who doesn't? When you think about it, I mean, you may be in a great mood today, but if you could just get a touch better, would you go for it?
1: Mm-hmm.
0: Of course you would. Well, you got to get up, get your fanny perpendicular, and you got to move, even just a little bit. A single 10-minute session of very slow running improved your mood, sharpened your mental focus, and healthy adults compared to just sitting there on your can. So even if you're not a runner, just like if you just slow motion, 10 minutes.
1: I picture, you know, a slow motion camera, somebody running.
0: Well, they're just trying to make themselves feel better and put themselves in a better mood. The up and down bouncing motion, characteristic of running,
1: right?
0: It's called head acceleration. And it was linked to how pleasant people felt afterwards, hinting that the physical bounce of running itself might matter for mood.
1: So, meaning that's good?
0: Yeah.
1: You want a bouncy mood?
0: Yeah. If you just do the slow motion running, you try to hold your head still when you're running. That's not going to work. You got to move your, like, you know, like get into it. Move your body a little bit. Dance.
1: But doing it slow is okay.
0: Yeah.
1: Slowly.
0: Yeah, because, you know, anytime somebody thinks about running, they think about, you know, huffing and trying to get to point A to point B as quick as possible. That's not it. Just slow motion run for 10 minutes.
1: And bob your head while you slow motion run?
0: Yes. That gives you 23 hours and 50 minutes to sit around on your backside. Just 10 minutes will improve your mood.
1: Okay.
0: So let's go give
1: it
0: a shot.
1: I like it. All right.
0: Let's go.
1: I'll race you down the hall.
0: No racing.
1: Oh, just slow,
0: but you got to move your head.
1: Okay.
0: All right. Luke Holmes up next.
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0: Y105 WIOV, Russell Dickerson, Happened to Me, 823. It is Rich and Casey. This is like a day late and a dollar short, but, you know, gas prices going through the roof.
1: Oh, yeah.
0: Thought I'd share this with you. Try refueling up on Monday mornings. Prices are often lower at the start of the week and pay with cash. Many gas stations charge about 10 cents more per gallon if you use a credit card.
1: I don't carry that much cash with me.
0: That's true. You're going to have to fill your pocket. My little, I can't use that
1: puddle
0: word.
1: Puddle jumper.
0: Yeah, puddle jumper. Okay. I call it something different off the air, but I can't use the same language here. But, you know, it's a 2005. It's a Honda Civic. It's got roll-up windows. The radio doesn't work. Neither does the air conditioning. It's just an old beater that I drive around, you know, to get back and forth to work. You know how much it cost me to fill that thing up the other day?
1: How much?
0: $50. $50! And that's not special gas. It's just regular gas.
1: So, I know. Last night, John said to me, when you go to the Costco today, and I went, or tomorrow, and I said, I'm not going to Costco tomorrow. He goes, don't you go every day? No, I don't go every day.
0: It seems like you do.
1: I think it's like, sometimes it's every 2 days, sometimes it's every 3 days. I drive a long way.
0: Yeah. So. Well, you know, this. I didn't want to turn this into a let's complain about gas prices. We can't do anything about it. I just wanted to let you know if you wanted to save a couple of dollars.
1: Do it on Monday morning or just Monday anytime?
0: It just says, no, it does say Monday mornings. But I didn't see a price change from yesterday to today. But then again, I haven't been outside since 2 o'clock this morning. So
1: true.
0: That may go up. I'm not sure. But either way, just wanted to get that in your head. So next Monday, you know, if you need to fill up, make sure and get your gas on Monday morning. And stick around. On the way, Morgan Wallen next, I-105.
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4: Now, here's New Holland Chrysler Dodge Jeep Ram traffic on I-105.
5: Let's start between E-Town and Hershey. Have an accident in Conewago Township, Dolphin County. It's on 743 at Colebrook Road 341. You're going to find delays there. 30 eastbound, got bumper-to-bumper 283 over to 222. Effort Township accident, Division Highway 322 at Hickory Lane. Heading into Berks County, 176, 12, the West Shore Bypass are looking good. Busy on 61 and 183, but no issues. John Will Spock, right now traffic.
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0: I-105-WIOB, John Party, boots off 836, 24 minutes ahead of 9 o'clock. Coming up, we'll get you the national keyword one more time for the Riley Green Flyaway to Las Vegas. Also, a reminder that this afternoon, Casey and myself are going to be broadcasting from the Rudders off the Mountville exit, which is off of 30. We'll be right there from 4 to 6. VIP tickets, which you cannot buy anymore. So hopefully we'll see you out there. Right now, Casey Allen, what you got with the E-Buzz?
1: 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Megan Maroney now in the smoothie game. She just teamed up with Airhorn to launch the limited edition Easy Tiger Smoothie, and that's a drink inspired by her latest album, Cloud Nine. The smoothie, officially called Liars, Tigers, and Bears, and it's a blend of almond milk, Greek yogurt, creatine, cherries, peaches, banana, cacao nibs, and coconut cream. 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But at least there's a charitable side to it. They're collaborating to support St. Jude Children's Research Hospital. 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House is located in Solvang, California. It's a 2,500 square foot property that includes a main house plus two separate apartments. Has a total of 7 bedrooms, 5 bathrooms, but one of the coolest parts of the cottage is a stained glass window that says Dolly's name along with that signature butterfly. Sydney Sweeney's nude sports betting ad has lost her 200,000 Instagram followers and upset female athletes. One calls it a step backwards, seeing women's sports being marketed through the male gaze. Meanwhile, Martha Stewart is thinking about releasing her nudes. Oprah Winfrey.
0: Wait a second. Martha Stewart's going to release her nudes?
1: Oh, you didn't hear that? Yeah, she's thinking about it. I knew she did it, but.
0: And Sunny Sweeney, you said was.
1: She was the one that everybody now is unfollowing.
0: Huh. Should I release my nudes?
1: Sure.
0: I don't think
1: we'll put them up on Facebook, a different one each morning.
0: I don't think anyone wants to see that.
1: Oprah Winfrey announced 4 headlining shows at the Las Vegas Sphere called Aha. It's in April. It'll be an immersive live show that's described as a symphony of senses. Angelina Jolie and Brad Pitt's son Maddox now has legally dropped Pitt from his name. Ella Langley's Choosing Texas officially ties Mariah Carey's All I Want for Christmas Is You for the longest leading song on Billboard Hot 100 with 22 weeks. Spotted out on a date in New York City, Dakota Johnson and Machine Gun Kelly. And on TV tonight, it's season 35 of Dancing with the Stars. And there's your E-Buzz on I-105.
0: Thank you, Casey Allen. 8:39, 21 minutes ahead of 9. Stick around.
1: Thank you, Michael.
0: No idea why Michael Jackson crept his way into that conversation. Joe Nichols, up next, I-105.
2: Holland Chrysler Dodge Jeep Ram traffic on I-105.
3: Lancaster County still seeing that slow go on 30 eastbound from the Lititz Pike over to 222. That's thinning out. Lancaster City accident, Lime Street at Howard Avenue. Got one effort at Township 322 at Hickory Lane. Between Elizabethtown and Hershey in Conowago Township, Dolphin County accident, 743 at Colebrook Road. Just east of Ephrata, seeing some slow go, 322 at Martindale Road. Might be dealing with a fender bender there. Berks County's in good shape. No delays, I-78. Lebanon County's quiet. John Wilsbach, right now traffic.
4: Where does a little bit of country mean a lot of savings? New Holland.
0: You know, Casey, my family loves to declutter. 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

0: I-105 WIOV, Zach John King. The song is Get to Drinkin'. Joe Nichols, before that, it is Rich and Casey. For the final time, Casey, the first national keyword for the flyaway to see Riley Green in Las Vegas is?
1: Half, H-A-L-F.
0: Text the word half to 95819. That word expires at 9 o'clock. After that, we will have a brand new national keyword after the top of the hour. So we'll get that to you here in just a few. 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
5: 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I-105. 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

0: Y105 WIOV. That's John Morgan. The song is Kid Myself. It is Rich. It is Casey. And it is also that time for us to get you a brand new national keyword for the flyaway. That is to see Riley Green. And he is going to be playing in Las Vegas. We want to send you and a friend round trip airfare for two-night hotel stay and two premium tickets for the show. Casey Allen, what is our new national keyword?
1: I even hate to say it because I know what's going to happen.
0: What?
1: It's the word duck, D-U-C-K.
0: Okay. So text the word
1: now,
0: duck.
1: You said every time duck comes up, what do you do? You said this earlier today.
0: Every time. Oh, yeah. I start going quack, quack,
1: yeah,
0: quack.
1: Yeah.
0: Yeah. Quack, quack, quack, quack. Text the word duck, D-U-C-K, to 95-819 to go see Riley Green in Las Vegas. Speaking of Riley Green, he said he was hesitant to release that song Worst Way. You know, the one that says, I want you in the worst way.
1: Yeah.
0: Clear the table or clear everything out of the way because it's on like Donkey Kong.
1: something like that.
0: He said he was hesitant to release it because it was a little bit forward, which is a nice PG rated way of saying that, you know,
1: it's a little risque.
0: Risque, amorous, if you will. But he's definitely glad he released it because it went on to become his first solo number one on country radio. And we are going to play it next at I-105.
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0: I-105 WIOV, that's Luke Bryan Country, and she knows it. It is Rich and Casey, and exciting news for anyone who's ever wanted to smell like the inside of a plastic trick-or-treating jack-o'-lantern.
1: Oh, that's my aim.
0: Brock's is releasing a candy corn perfume this fall.
1: Oh, no.
0: It's called Ode to Candy Corn. And it will be available for $22 at candycornseason.com while supplies last. There's going to be two drop dates. The first batch will be released on September 22nd, so that's a week from today. The second run will hit on October 1st, and it's unclear how many are going to be made available. The bottle's pretty small, just 1.7 ounces, so the fragrance is not cheap.
1: Okay.
0: So what does it smell like? Well, they say, quote, swirls together notes of creamy vanilla, spun sugar, and honey to capture the coziness of fall in every spray.
1: Okay.
0: There you go. Listen, I like the smell of vanilla. Vanilla sounds, you know, did you ever watch Beverly Hillbillies?
1: Yeah.
0: And Granny used to take the vanilla extract and she put it behind her ear.
1: Oh, you're right. I forgot about that.
0: Yeah, she better stay out of my space. She starts doing that.
1: Gets you a little randy, huh?
0: Gets me feeling quite amorous. You know, between the vanilla extract and the candy corn, I think I'll be completely out of control. Here's Blake Shelton, I-105.

0: 105 WIOV, Charles Wesley Godwin and Luke Combs with Better That Way. It is Rich and Casey. It's also that time of the morning to look back at this day, September 15th, in history. I take you back 196 years ago, 1830. A politician named William Huckison became the first person ever to be run over by a train.
1: Oh, my gosh.
0: He was attending the opening of the Liverpool and Manchester Railway in England.
1: So he didn't know any better. It was just the opening of it, and they didn't know.
0: Right. Well, he wanted to make a name for himself, and here we are 196 years ago. What do you think, Bill? Should I do it? Should I jump under the train, huh? It's worth sacrificing my legs. I had a friend that died on a train track.
1: Really?
0: Fell asleep on the train track. I never understood why people fall asleep on train tracks. It happens all the time, though. Interesting.
1: Yeah.
0: 74 years ago, in 1952, the classic I Love Lucy episode, Lucy in the Candy Factory, first aired.
1: I love that.
0: Let's see. 61 years ago, 1965, Lost in Space premiered on CBS. So there you go. Do you like Lost in Space?
1: From what I remembered of it, who was the girl? Angela Cartwright was on that.
0: Yes. She still does Comic-Con. Her
1: does
0: and Bill
1: she?
0: Mummy. Yes.
1: Oh, Billy Mummy. He was the little red-haired guy, right?
0: Yeah. Yeah. 48 years ago today, 1978, Muhammad Ali defeated Leon Spinks in 15 rounds to win a fourth world heavyweight boxing title. 53 years ago, Elton John's classic, Saturday Night's All Right for Fightin', peaked at number 12 on the chart. I'd go out looking for trouble when I was younger, but I wouldn't fight unless it was Saturday. 47 years ago, 1979, The Devil Went Down to Georgia, peaked at number 3. So congratulations to Charlie Daniels Band on that one. Sad day. 23 years ago, both John Ritter and Johnny Cash laid to rest. John Ritter died on September 11th from a tear in his aorta. Johnny Cash died on September 12th due to complications from the diabetes. And 7 years ago, 2019, the Cars frontman, Rick Ocasek, died at the age of 75. And there you go, my friends. That's some stuff that happened on this day, September 15th, in history. Stick around. Miranda up next, I-105.
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10: 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U.S. Olympians do it. 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Fencing. 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

0: 105 WIOV. That is Brooks and Dunn and My Maria. It is Rich and Casey. It's that time of the morning where I slide out the door. But before I go, Casey, what did you learn today from today's show?
1: I learned today that Diet Coke is something you can use to clean up battery acid.
0: Yeah!
1: Woo! Something I'll use in my everyday life because I'm always spilling battery acid.
0: Well, you never know. The day you do spill battery acid.
1: Now I'll know.
0: Or just that corrosion on your terminals on your battery. You'll be like, somebody bring me some Diet Coke. And folks will look at you and go, you're a genius.
1: I wonder why it has to be Diet Coke, though.
0: I don't know. It probably doesn't have to be just diet. It could be just regular Coke. Who knows?
1: Okay.
0: Maybe it's a carbonation factor.
1: I guess.
0: I'm not sure. But I do know this. Today, what did I learn? I learned that candy corn is now coming out as a perfume and that people are actually going to buy it. So much so, they've had to have two releases for this, and it will be while supplies last because people are going to want to smell like candy corn.
1: I don't know why. For some dumb reason.
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10: And good morning. 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

0: 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That is the Eli Young Band. Good morning. It's Casey. Here's your current national keyword, duck, D-U-C-K. Text duck to 95819 on your phone because by just doing that, you will be in the running to win a trip to Las Vegas to see Riley Green at the Resorts World, and it's his Cowboy As It Gets tour. Now, it wouldn't be just you. You could take a guest, and we would cover the flight, the hotel stay, and two tickets to see the show and an autographed vinyl copy of his new album, which comes out on the 18th of this month. So text the word duck, D-U-C-K, right now to 95819 because it's only good until noon. And at noon, I'll give you a new national keyword to text, which gives you another chance to win.
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Check in anywhere on the app, on the air, or on your smart speaker. I-105 WIOV. That is Tim McGraw. Good morning. It's Casey. And you know it's very common now to ask the host at a restaurant for a table for one. I mean, you could be on a break from work. You could be visiting, or you could be single and not in the mood to cook. But it might feel a little strange to make a reservation for one. But in a new restaurant trend report, reservations for one are becoming more common. Data shows they're up 22% over the previous year. So in general, making reservations on Tuesdays, that's also up 15%. That's the largest increase of any day of the week. What about breakfast reservations? Well, making them for the 9 o'clock hour is the most increasingly popular time slot. The next largest increase is 10 o'clock and then 4 o'clock for those early bird dinner reservations. Also, since people love talking about tipping, according to the report, the average full service restaurant tip is 19.2%. They've been steady between 19 and 20 for 8 years now. And tips at quick service places, they also remained flat, 15% overall. Overall, tipping is the highest in the Midwest, the lowest in California and Washington. Go figure. Here's Luke Combs on I-105.

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0: 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Music from Sam Hunt. Good morning. It's Casey. 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It's Your Music Plus. Co Wetzel and Jaded on I-105.
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2: What's up, y'all? I'm Co Wetzel with my new song with Ella Langley, Jaded. It's Your Music Plus.
1: Co Wetzel on how his new duet with Ella Langley came about.
2: Yeah, me and Ella had been talking for a little while about reconnecting on getting back in the studio, trying to follow up. You know, that's why we fight. And we got in the room together, and Jaded kind of came, you know, with George Schmidt and Ernest in the room with us as well. Came really easy, and it turned out pretty good.

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3: 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That was Your Music Plus. The song is Jaded by Coetzel. Good morning. I'm Casey. And if you want to show someone that you're interested in them, say his or her name twice in a conversation. Experts say that repeating someone's name makes them subconsciously feel more connected to you. But don't do it more than twice. That would be a little too intense. Coming up next musically, it's Brett Young on I-105.
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0: No radio, no problem. Just download the i105 app now. That is Russell Dickerson with Love You Like I Used To. Good morning. I'm Casey. Did you know that this is Truck Driver Appreciation Week? Well, it is. And Rudders is recognizing CDL truck drivers for their hard work, and they're doing that through Saturday. So you will be able to go in and enjoy a free hot coffee, a fountain drink, or a slushie of any size at all the Rudders locations. Now, to get that, of course, you have to have a valid CDL license on hand to show the cashier at checkout. And then you'll get that one free beverage per day during this promotion. Rudders says they're encouraging truck drivers to stop in during this Truck Driver Appreciation Week and enjoy a drink on the house as a thank you for all that you do. And speaking of Rudders, listen to this.
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It's called a smart speaker because even Alexa knows. For country in Pennsylvania, it's I-105 WIOV. Be By You, that is Luke Combs on this Tuesday morning. Hi, it's Casey. We're getting close to noon, so duck. D-U-C-K, that's your national keyword, and that's the word to text to 95819. Get it in before noon, and if you do, you will be in the running to see Riley Green on the Cowboy As It Gets tour. And this is not around here. This is in Las Vegas. So we would send you and a guest, if you're the big winner, and we would cover your flight, your hotel, and the tickets to see Riley at Resorts World. Plus, you get to go home with an autographed vinyl copy of his new album, which actually comes out on the 18th. It's called That's Just Me. I'll give you a new national keyword at noon, which gives you another chance to text it in, which gives you another chance to win. So right now, though, that word is duck, D-U-C-K. 95819 is the number to text it to. Do it now, and good luck.

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One was the beautiful weather, and two was the lineup. Gretchen Wilson headlined with support from Jake Owen, Jared Neiman, the band Perry, and Josh Grayson. This Fall Fest flashback has been brought to you by the Adult and Continuing Education Center. 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
10: Good afternoon. Welcome to this Tuesday. Hi, everybody out there at Ritz Country Market and Auction. My name's Casey Allen, and it's National Neonatal Nurses Day. 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Coming up in the eBuzz, Megan Maroney is now in the smoothie game. I'll explain what I mean by that. Also, a story about Riley Green and about Dolly Parton. Plus, coming up next, a brand new national keyword for you to text to 95819 so you're in the running to see Riley Green in Las Vegas.
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0: 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Megan Maroney and Medicine. Hi, it's Casey. Speaking of Megan, she's now in the smoothie game. She just teamed up with Airhorn to launch the limited edition Easy Tiger Smoothie, which is a drink that's inspired by her latest album, Cloud Nine. That smoothie is officially called Liars, Tigers, and Bears, a blend of almond milk, Greek yogurt, creatine, cherries, peaches, banana, cacao nibs, and coconut cream. And it comes at the low price of $22. But stop, there is a charitable side to this. Their collaboration supports St. Jude's Children's Research Hospital. So before we go any further, why don't I let you know what that new national keyword is? That way you get to text it to 95819, and then you'll be in the running to win a trip to Las Vegas to see Riley Green. So the national keyword that goes till 3 o'clock is GETS, G-E-T-S, GETS. Again, the number to text it to, 95819. Good luck.
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Good afternoon. Thanks for joining me. It's Casey, and it's time now for your food and drink news. Beginning today, McDonald's is offering Happy Meal toys that combines SpongeBob SquarePants, one of the most popular cartoons in the world, and One Piece, one of the most popular enemy in the world. Also, the mascot for Vlasic Pickles is a stork because storks are associated with pregnancy, and Vlasic wants pregnant women craving pickles to choose their brand. Finally, 2% of all egg products in the United States are used by Waffle House, and that is your food and drink news.

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0: 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Florida Georgia Line getting their shine on this Tuesday afternoon. Hi there, it's Casey, and it's time for Did You Know? Did you know women say flowers and jeans are the top two things they like to splurge on? Did you know the busiest highway in North America runs through Toronto in Canada? Did you know 68% of millennials do not own a toaster? Did you know cleaning out your trunk can save you $35 a year in fuel costs? Did you know 16% of people have no problem buying an electric toothbrush used? Oh, did you know a survey says that 1 in 10 adults have damaged a smartphone while watching or playing in a sporting event? And that's Did You Know on I-105.
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0: You can take us anywhere just by listening on our app. Download that for free. Getting along with Kenny Chesney on this Tuesday afternoon. Hi, it's Casey, and if you missed my e-buzz this morning, Riley Greene says he was hesitant to release his hit song Worst Way because it was a little forward, which is a nice way to say PG. But he's definitely glad he released it because it went on to become his first solo number one on country radio. You can now buy a cottage Dolly Parton once owned in California. All you need is $1.995 million. That house is located in Solvang, California. It's a 2,500 square foot property that includes a main house plus two separate apartments. It has a total of seven bedrooms and five bathrooms. One of the coolest parts of the cottage, a stained glass window that says Dolly's name along with a signature butterfly. Practical Magic 2 bumped Spider-Man Brand New Day out of the number one spot by bringing in $30 million at the box office over this past weekend. And if you've been waiting for the sixth season of Only Murders in the Building, you will have to keep waiting until Tuesday, December 6th. And there's your e-buzz on I-105.
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7: 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Good afternoon, it's Casey, and I leave you now with some good news stories. A man from the UK who spent more than a decade homeless found a permanent home and national recognition after a video of him playing piano in a church went viral. His name is Rhys Wynn Jones, and he did an awesome rendition of Bohemian Rhapsody. Not only that, he also performed a charity show back in July, and he's raised around $54,000 to help fight homelessness. In Kenya, a 22-year-old entrepreneur named Noah Kamathi has created a robotic hand that can translate a teacher's voice into sign language for deaf students, so the students can be taught even if the teacher doesn't know sign language. Each robotic hand is 3D printed from recycled plastic litter and only costs $350. They can last 3 years without maintenance, and they've already sold 78 units. Finally, a young girl left her childhood stuffed animal named Rosie at a Four Seasons hotel in Italy. The staff found her, gave her the full VIP treatment before sending her home. They even included a long handwritten letter from Rosie, along with a photo shoot of Rosie at the hotel. And those are your good news stories on this Tuesday afternoon. Hi, everybody out shopping at Roots Country Market and Auction. Don't forget today, 4 till 6, Rich and I will be at the Rudders that's located on Hempland Road, that's off the Mountville exit, and we will be there with VIP tickets for Fall Fest. I know they're sold out, but we've got a couple that we kept, and in fact, we'll be giving away 4 pair tonight. That's 1 pair every half hour while we're at Rudders. Again, 4 till 6 is when we will be there. And once you stop and put your name in the box, if you don't win in that first drawing, you don't have to come back. Your name stays in the box. So until I talk to you there, remember, every moment is a fresh beginning.

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1: Pittsburgh, Texas, man. Yeah, it was great. 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And just taught me a lot about life and kind of made me the man that I am today. So every time I go back, it feels like I never left. So it's

0: 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It's Your Music Plus, sponsored by Gusto.
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0: 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It's Poppy D. Join me Saturday night from 6 to 8 at Memorial Park for the final night of the fair. 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
1: Now, here's New Holland Chrysler Dodge Jeep Ram traffic on I-105.
2: Lancaster County dealing with the accidents in Lancaster City on Dillerville Road, the Harrisburg Pike. Going Manheim Township, McGrand Boulevard, Grandview Boulevard, 30 East Low Lititz Pike over to 222. No problems, 283. Berks County dealing with the accident on 222 southbound just after 183. That's got the left lane blocked. You've got backlogs approaching Route 61. Expect some slow go heading down through there on 222 south. Extra heavy on 183, just north of 12. John Will Spock, right now traffic.
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6: 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We're in good shape on 283. No issues on 23. Berks County, they just cleared the accident on 222 southbound after 183. Backlogs to 61. Give that a few more minutes to thin out. There on 222 South, the accident now clear. Chow Will Spike, right now traffic.
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1: You can stop by, you put your name in there, and just there are VIP tickets.
2: Name and phone number is all we need. And once you put it in there, if, you know, we're going to be pulling four winners tonight. And if you don't win the first time around, we'll keep your name in there. You don't have to come back again.
1: Right, yeah. So
2: unless you want to.
1: I mean, you're more than welcome to come and hang out if you want. But, yeah, once you get your name in the box, you are good to go. I see this lady with the Thomas Rhett shirt on. You're ready, aren't you? You're psyched. You've got Fall Fest coming up October 4th. It's less than 3 weeks away. And if you're saying to yourself, VIP tickets, I missed the boat. What? How can I get them? This is the only way you can get
2: them. This is the only way that you can get these, by coming to one of a couple different live broadcasts that we'll be doing.
1: Yeah, I see Lee kind of smiling because he knows there's also another way that you could do it, and that's by logging onto our website and signing up from Lancaster County Motor Subaru. They've got an opportunity this week.
2: That's right.
1: And that you can do.
2: Yeah. But, and also Goodwill.
1: That's for the Ultimate Backstage. Yes. You know, what's crazy is that literally 60 seconds ago, there was nobody here.
2: I know.
1: And now we've got, 10, 15 people that are hanging out. Come by and see us. We're gonna just be doing the morning show in the afternoon.
2: That's right.
1: Here in just a few minutes. The weather is absolutely stunningly gorgeous. We are on Hemplin Road, right off of 30. Mountville exit, and we're right in front of the Rudders.
2: I know.
1: You can't miss
2: us. Good place to be.
1: You can't miss us. A lady walked up here and said, you look different than you do on the radio. And I said, I know. I look a lot like Remington Steele on the radio.
2: On the radio.
1: But here, I look like a hideous monster next to this beauty queen. But Casey looks good on the radio and off the radio. So stop out and see us. Get yourself some gas, get yourself some dinner, sign up for these VIP tickets.
2: We're only going to be here till 6.
1: That's right. Here's Sam Hunt with Country House on I-105 WIOV.

0: 95 WIOV. That is Sam Hunt with Country House and a Country House with you. Beautiful day, sunshine, wall-to-wall blue skies. Come out and see us. We're at the Rudders in Mountainville, right next to Field of Screams over here.
1: Yep, it's the Hempland Road exit there.
0: And we would love for you to come by and sign up for these VIP tickets. We've had a lot of folks come by already. We will have the new national keyword coming up here in just a few minutes, so you don't want to miss that.
1: And just so you know, you have four chances to win these tickets tonight. We're pulling a winner every half hour.
0: All right. So at 5:30, we draw our very first, or 4:30, we draw our first pair. And that's about 23 minutes from now.
1: And you don't have to come back and keep signing up. We'll keep your entry in the box.
0: Yes. Yes. Once you're in, you're in.
1: You're in.
0: You're good to go. Zach checking in this afternoon here. Saying hi, Selfless Tattoo List award-winning Zach. Talking about nicknames, which we did this morning. And that's his nickname, Selfless
1: that
0: Tattoo
1: we gave
0: List
1: him.
0: Award-winning Zach. Jim and Lancaster checking in the text club. By the way, we have the text club up. So if you want to send us a message. He says, what happens when a duck flies upside down?
1: Are these dad? Oh, I know that one.
0: Do
1: Go
0: you?
1: Ahead, you do it.
0: Well, you have to ask me.
1: I don't know.
0: What happens?
1: What happens when a... I forget.
0: A duck. I thought you knew the joke.
1: I know the answer.
0: All right. When a duck flies upside down.
1: I don't know. What happens when a duck flies upside down?
0: Well, Casey Allen, when a duck flies upside down, they quack up.
1: Aren't you supposed to quack now?
0: Quack, quack, quack.
1: I thought so.
0: All right. Come out and see us. We've got a couple hours we're going to be out here, and we need you to come out and sign up. We've had quite a few people stop by already. Once again, we're at the Rudders in Mountville on Hempland Road. It's right off of 30.
1: And remember that this is CDL Truck Driver Week. So if you stop into Rudders and you show them your license, you get a free drink.
0: That must be why we have all these tractor trailers that are in the parking lot right now. There goes a guy driving a Lily truck, and he was looking at us. So I think that he might even be aware what's going on. You all right?
1: I think a bug went down my back. I think.
0: A bug went down your back?
1: I think so.
0: Or down your shirt?
1: Down my shirt.
0: And your back?
1: In my back.
0: Do you want me to take a gander?
1: No.
0: Well, come on over here. Lift that thing up. Let me take
1: golly.
0: A look. Yeah, come on out and see us and stick around. On the way, we've got more great country music right here on I-105 WIOV.
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5: 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Going East, Cocalico Township, Redding Road, 272 at Colonel George Howard Boulevard. East Hempfield Township, Axiom Centerville Road at Industry Drive. 1 West Lampeter Township on Lampeter Road. We're in good shape on 283, no issues on 23. Berks County, they just cleared the accident on 222 southbound after 183. Backlogs to 61, give that a few more minutes to thin out. There on 222 south, the accident now clear. John Will Spock, right now traffic.
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0: I-105 WIOV, that's Scotty McCreary, and It Matters to Her. It is the Rich and Casey Show in the afternoon, filling in for Alex Harley. 17 minutes now after 4 o'clock.
1: Yep.
0: And a lot going on. First of all, let me get you the national keyword for the flyaway to see Riley Green in Las Vegas. It's round-trip airfare for two, two-night hotel stay, and two premium tickets for the show. Casey, what's the word?
1: Moon.
0: Moon.
1: Oh, what a lovely moon.
0: Yes. That's what folks said when Casey shot the moon at the Rainbow Dinner Theater so many years ago.
1: M-O-O-N.
0: Text the word moon to 95819. It's funny that we bring that up because you would think out of the two of us, I would have been the one that would have mooned somebody. But I've never mooned anybody in my entire life.
1: Well, I did it with another girl, so I didn't feel so
0: alone. Oh, that makes it better.
1: That made it okay.
0: So there were two women on the side of the stage, grown women, just out there shooting the moon at actors. It would be so funny if people off stage would have seen that.
1: Off stage.
0: Like that you shot it, I'm assuming, in the wings, right? You didn't stand on the stage and shoot the moon
1: No, but patrons. The people off stage saw us doing it.
0: Oh, they did see you?
1: Oh, yeah.
0: Oh,
1: I mean, they
0: gosh.
1: Were standing there, too.
0: How many people were getting an eyeful of this moon?
1: Well, they wouldn't have seen the moon. They would have seen us from the front. Because we were bent over.
0: Okay. Oh, you were bent over while you did it?
1: I think.
0: Wow.
1: Yeah.
0: My goodness.
1: And it was just quick.
0: Oh, you didn't let it linger for a while? You didn't smack it a couple times?
1: No,
0: you
1: not
0: know,
1: at
0: like,
1: all.
0: Hey, everybody, take a look at this.
1: No.
0: You know, summer ends next Tuesday.
1: Oh.
0: Yeah.
1: I'm changing.
0: You can moon all you want, all right? But yes, when fall comes, no longer can you wear white and no longer can you moon people.
1: Well, wait a minute. What day is that?
0: It's Tuesday.
1: Tuesday.
0: Yeah,
1: wow.
0: It's a week from today. And they were talking about it when summer ends, it triggers a seasonal nostalgia, reflection of the season's memories.
1: I can believe that, yes.
0: Like you would be reflective upon your time getting in the pool and all the fun stuff that you did this summer, you know, with your grandkids and the soccer games and all that kind of stuff. For some, it means smiling at fond recollections of vacations. We just talked about that. Gatherings, warm days. Others experience a light sadness or emptiness.
1: I think you can feel both.
0: Yeah.
1: Yeah.
0: Well, you could.
1: Yes, you can.
0: You could feel whatever you want to feel. I'm just telling you what most people feel. I'm sad. I'm happy. I'm angry. I could feel it all. But they were saying that when you get to fall, sometimes people tend to get grumpy. And I don't kind of understand. I mean, listen, I know letting go of summertime can be tough for some people. I love summertime.
1: I do, too.
0: It's one of my favorite seasons. But I got to be honest with you. I've been leaving for work about 2 o'clock in the morning. I know a lot of people aren't up that early. But even if you're getting up at 5, 6, 7 o'clock, it was 48 degrees this morning. And I loved it. I loved it.
1: Yeah, it felt good. It did feel nice.
0: I'm a big fan of the fall. It does not make me grumpy. It puts me in a good mood. Now, when we get to January.
1: That's when you get grumpy.
0: Oh, boy. I'm going to be on a tirade.
1: Yeah.
0: But I'll get happy again when the spring comes around.
1: Okay.
0: Either way, come on out and see us. Did I mention that we are in Mountville?
1: Yes, we are. We're at the Rudders, and you can get to the Rudders by getting right off the bypass and turning left on Hempland Road.
0: And we're right here outside of a tent. There are people taking our picture right now.
1: What?
0: Hello.
1: Oh, no.
0: Here's Chase Matthew. The song is Darlin'. It's Rich and Casey. I-105 WIOV.

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0: I-105-WIOV, that's Riley Green. That's his late... Well, I was waiting for the song to end. It was okay. Like one of those long notes.
1: Got it. You're losing it.
0: I do the same stuff in the studio. I don't know why you're so surprised. Speaking of Riley Green, he's going to be in Las Vegas, and we want you to go. Round-trip airfare for two, two-night hotel stay, and two premium tickets while you're at the show. All you have to do is text the national keyword, which is...
1: Moon, M-O-O-N. Plus, don't forget, they get to take home an autographed album. His new album comes out on the 18th.
0: That's right.
1: And so they get one of those, too.
0: So if you would text that word, Moon, to 95819. Casey, will you let everybody know why we're here today?
1: Why we're at Rudder's?
0: Yes, why are we sitting right here?
1: We're sitting right here because we want people to join us, and they can sign up to win tickets to go see Fall Fest and be right up front, VIP section. So all they have to do is stop in, put their name, their phone number, and if they would, their email address, drop it into the box, and every half hour we are going to pick a winner. And I'll tell you what, our half hour is going to be up in like 1 minute.
0: That's right. We're going to draw tickets.
1: Right. And then people can keep their names in there for the entire night. If you're not chosen, we keep you in there and can maybe pull it out next time.
0: Absolutely. Good luck to you. Lee is over there, our promotions director. Lee, who is the catalyst for everything that happens at the radio station.
1: You want to have him pull?
0: Yeah, I do. He's
1: right.
0: A person
1: Lee's
0: that
1: gonna
0: has no
1: winner.
0: Emotional investment in this whatsoever. Not that I do either, or you.
1: I get very emotional. What are you saying?
0: I don't mean that. I mean, it's emotional to watch people, you know, win tickets.
1: Yes.
0: But in other words, I don't want to be blamed. That's really
1: that's
0: what I'm
1: what
0: getting
1: I
0: at.
1: Mean,
0: I don't want people
1: to
0: go, oh, man.
1: But we'll blame Lee anytime.
0: Yeah, sure. All right, he's digging around in there, ladies and gentlemen. It is 4:30, so our first pair of VIP tickets
1: goes to Annie Zimmerman from Mountville. Annie Zimmerman.
0: Where are you at?
1: Come back.
0: Annie Zimmerman, where's she from?
1: Mountville. So she can't be far.
0: All right, Annie Zimmerman from Mountville, you are the winner of the first pair. Now, everybody else that put their names in here, you're good till the next drawing, and no one needs to stay, but you can stay if you want. We love it if people stay. That's why we're here, to talk to people. So, like Porter over here, we're talking to Porter. Who's hanging out. He listens every day.
1: Does he really?
0: He does.
1: Aww.
0: And he said that you are fantastic. He loves you.
1: Yeah, right.
0: He does. He does. And he says, I look better on the radio. Didn't you say that? He's like, I did not say
1: his
0: that.
1: His mom's saying no.
0: But Porter does listen with his mom every day. So thank you guys so much. Come on out and see us. We're going to be talking to Corey in just a little bit. He's from Rudder's. We are in Mountville.
1: Yep.
0: We're right off 30, just the Mountville exit. Stop by, get yourself some dinner, get some gas, whatever. It's Rudder's. Why go anywhere else? And stick around, because we got more great country music on the way next, including Tim McGraw, right here on I-105 WIOV.
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4: Now. Here's New Holland Chrysler Dodge Jeep Ram traffic on I-105.
5: Lancaster County, bumper to bumper, 30 eastbound from 283 over to 222 and 283 east into the 30. Splits backed up to the Mannheim Pike. Expect some slow go there. East Tempfield Township, accident Centerville Road at Industry Drive. Penn Township on Temperance Hill Road and Lexington Road. Got one just off of 283 east at McGovernville Road. And one on the Lidditz Pike, Route 501 at Glenmore Circle. Berks County accident, 78 westbound at Stroudstown, mile marker 19 off the road, but causing a backlog and a slow go there. John Will Spock, right now traffic.
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0: I-105 WIOV. There you go. That is Tim McGraw. If you're reading this, it's Rich and Casey. It's 4:39 now, almost 4:40, 20 minutes ahead of 5 o'clock. And there's a lot going on, man.
1: Yeah, there is a lot going on. In fact, in 20 minutes, we'll be drawing our next winner.
0: Yeah, we will be. Mm-hmm. We already drew out one winner
1: already,
0: so we will draw out another one. And I got to tell you, that's why we're here. That is the reason we're here. Rutter's a proud sponsor of the I-105 Fall Fest. We're at the one right off 30, the Mountville exit.
1: Mm-hmm. And we'll be here till 6.
0: We will. Now, I was going to have Connor come on, but Connor's distracted because he's a very, very busy man right now.
1: Okay.
0: So he gave me the what he was going to say. The next Rutter's Craving starts with you. From now until September 25th, you can go to your local Rutter's and explore the full menu with your thinking cap on. Create your very own craving creation to submit for your chance. Are you sitting down for this?
1: I am. What?
0: A free fuel for a year.
1: What?
0: I put an A in front of that. I didn't need to do that. Free fuel for a year. Can you imagine getting gas for a whole year?
1: Oh, I could use that. I could use that so much, but I know I'm not eligible.
0: You and everybody.
1: I know.
0: So stop by Rutter's, see your menu item come to life. Limited time, all Rutter's locations, so just head in there. Stack it, sauce it, swap it, add it, load it up. If you can crave it, you can create it here at Rutter's. And they
1: Rutter's
0: do have good food.
1: Good people, yeah.
0: You know, I always tell you that when I come here, I have to have a tornado.
1: A tornado, yep.
0: A pepperoni tornado. I love those things.
1: I know. I know you do.
0: They're delicious. So,
1: are you getting one of those for dinner tonight?
0: Oh, you bet your exposed moon-type bottom I'm going to be getting that. I'm probably going to grab two. Okay. Stop by, sign up for the VIP tickets that we have available. And for Fall Fest, get signed up because we're going to draw here in about 18 minutes. Here's Lainey Wilson, phone, keys, wallet on I-105 WIOV.

0: I-105 WIOV, that's Zach John King. The song is Get to Drinkin'. It's Rich and Casey. Along with you here, we're at the Rudders right off 30, the Mountville exit, right between 30 and Field of Screams over here. So stop by. We've got these VIP tickets we're going to draw for another pair in about 12 minutes.
1: Okay.
0: Another pair. So if you're already in there, don't worry about it. You're good to go.
1: Yep. We kept it in.
0: And we've had a lot of folks stop by. So I just want to, you know, some folks think, oh, yeah, do I have to stay? No, you don't.
1: No.
0: I mean, you know, we'd love it if you stay.
1: Yeah,
0: it's
1: like
0: fine.
1: To chat.
0: We got Ringo who's over here.
1: Yeah, Ringo.
0: Ringo's
1: the rat catcher.
0: Yeah, he's a sweet little dog.
1: I know. He was adopted from Charlie's Crusaders.
0: Okay.
1: And his owner, Sharon, is one of the volunteers.
0: That's awesome. Yeah,
1: Charlie's.
0: Sharon's very nice, and Ringo's found himself a place where he's very comfortable. And, of course, as soon as I started talking to him, what did he do?
1: He rolled on his back so you could rub his belly.
0: That's right. He wanted me to roll over. He wanted me to roll over so he could rub my belly.
1: Yeah, right.
0: But Educator Sam checking in on the text club says she's still at her job. She wishes she could make it up here, but she doesn't get off till 5:30, and by the time she gets here, we'd probably be already gone.
1: Well, if it's before 6.
0: She said it's a 40-minute drive.
1: Come on, heavy foot. You can get here.
0: Lovely Rita. Yes. Lovely Rita. She says, as she's sitting here listening to us on the radio, talking about Casey mooning it, it makes me wonder why she is so funny and worried about somebody looking at her butt when she's walking or running. Yeah, see, a lot of people, if you listen to the show, you already know this, but if you don't listen that often, or maybe you haven't heard, Casey will not run. She used to run.
1: Uh-huh.
0: She used to be a runner. But she doesn't run anymore because she thinks people are looking at her backside while she's running. But yet, and that's a great thinker question, Rita. So you don't want people looking at your butt, but
1: yep.
0: You expose your butt on stage in front of hundreds of people.
1: I wasn't on stage.
0: At the Rainbow Dinner
1: Theater. I was backstage. I was side.
0: So
1: I was stage left.
0: People could see you. People were back there eating their dinner.
1: No,
0: what
1: they did
0: the?
1: Not see me.
0: And they saw Casey dropping her drawers, her and another lady.
1: Well, see, that was just it. It was with somebody else. They
0: and that made you feel more comfortable?
1: Yeah, they egged me on. It was their idea.
0: They were like, come on, come on.
1: Come on, we can do this.
0: Yeah, I've had people do that throughout my life. And I go, no, that's not happening. I'm not going to be shooting the moon. But you did. So you can say, I did it.
1: I did it.
0: And I think, well, I guess that's something to be proud of. Stop by. We've got VIP tickets here.
1: Yeah, VIP for Fall Fest. That means you sit right up front. And you can win them because we can't sell them anymore. There's no more selling
0: them. They're all sold out.
1: But we have got 4 pair here tonight. We've already pulled the first pair. We did that within the first half hour.
0: We sure did.
1: Now the second half hour will be at 5 o'clock. So you've got about 10 more minutes. Come and sign up to win these. And if you are not pulled this time around, don't worry. We keep your name in the box, and we have 2 more times then to pull.
0: That's right. We'll be drawn at 6:30 and at 7 o'clock as well. We're at the Rudders right off 30, the Mountville exit, Hemplin Road. You can't miss us. We're right here in front of the Rudders. Stop by, get signed up. Here's Blake Shelton. This is God's Country on I-105 WIOV.

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1: Exit. The exit after Helam, so that's Mount Zion, I believe.
2: Yes, I think you're right.
1: So, if you're going that way, you want to kill a few minutes before you go get stuck in that mess?
2: Stop here. Get your dinner.
1: Stop by, sign up for these VIP tickets for Fall Fest, which, by the way, is less than 3 weeks away.
2: Wow.
1: Starring Tyler Hubbard, Nate Smith, Josh Ross, Harper Grace, Trent Becker in The Collective, and, of course, Jillian Smith singing the National Anthem. Now, we gave away one pair earlier.
2: Yes, we did.
1: Casey Allen, are you ready?
2: I'm ready.
1: Has his hand in the box. Draw out the next winning name for a pair of tickets. Oh, they folded it.
2: Yeah, nicely.
1: A fourfold.
2: Christy Kennedy. Christy Kennedy, you have won our next.
1: Christy Kennedy.
2: Yeah, and I don't know where she's from, but congratulations.
1: Christy Kennedy. How about a big hand for
2: Christy Kennedy?
1: Yay! See, it pays off to stop by and fill out one of these forms. So
2: yeah.
1: Do so. We get back into it. It's John Morgan. This is Kid Myself on I-105 WIOV.

0: I-105-WIOV, that's Billy Currington, and Do I Make You Wanna? It is Rich and Casey. We're at the Rudders, right off 30 off the Mountville exit, and we're getting folks signed up for VIP tickets for Fall Fest, which is less than 3 weeks away.
1: Can you believe it?
0: I know, man. I'll tell you what, if we get weather like today on Fall Fest, it's going to be unbelievable. I mean, it's just so nice. Yesterday was beautiful. Tomorrow is supposed to be beautiful as well.
1: I know.
0: So come on out today. Got no excuse. You're on your way home. Might as well. And if you're heading westbound on 30, anywhere near Mount Zion, it's backed up. There's an accident. So
1: you might as well just stop here.
0: Stop by, get yourself something to eat. And do you consider yourself a foodie?
1: A foodie?
0: A foodie, yeah.
1: Does that mean somebody that knows about food or somebody that likes to eat?
0: A little of both. I think you know what you're eating. In other words, you like to try different things.
1: I do.
0: There's a foodie city, a listing of the best places to get food, and New Orleans comes in at number one.
1: Really? Have you ever been there?
0: Nolens?
1: Yeah.
0: Yeah, I've been there a couple of times, but not for the reasons that I originally wanted to go.
1: Not for food.
0: Well, I wanted to go because I wanted to go to Mardi Gras.
1: Okay.
0: Did I just say Mardi Gras?
1: You sure
0: like
1: did.
0: I had some sort of weird accent. Mardi Gras. And but then I quit drinking. And it was like, nah, this is useless.
1: Okay.
0: There's no point. But food is really good there.
1: Okay.
0: Another city is New York City, a big foodie city.
1: Okay.
0: I've been there several times.
1: Me too.
0: Chicago, been
1: I've
0: there.
1: I've never been there.
0: Los Angeles. And then,
1: I don't know if I was, I don't think I was there.
0: In Los Angeles?
1: I was in California, but I don't think I was in Los Angeles.
0: Were you in Charleston, South Carolina?
1: Yes.
0: Yeah, that's another one. That's
1: that's
0: top five.
1: Well, and that's a place where everybody says they've got the best barbecue. That's what my husband says, the best pulled pork barbecue there.
0: Yeah, there's people that say that in North Carolina, too.
1: And do they?
0: Memphis and Kansas City and, big barbecue places. But the one place that's left off this list of foodie places
1: is
0: Mountville, Pennsylvania.
1: Oh.
0: Where they have a Rudders and they have all this food back here.
1: And they're known for the tornadoes, according to you.
0: Oh, my goodness gracious. I'm telling you, if you want something to eat for dinner, this might be the place to come. Again, it's Rudders. We're right off 30 of the Mountville exit, Hemplin Road.
1: Mm-hmm.
0: Come by and see us. Sign up for these VIP tickets. You cannot buy VIP tickets for Fall
1: Fest.
0: Nope.
1: And we have two more pair to give away.
0: Yep, and you got plenty of time to get by. The next pair will be given away at 5:30, and then another one at 6 o'clock. So come by and see us and stick around. This is I-105-WIOV.
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5: 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Fire department activity in Mountville, East Main Street. That's 462 at Spring Street. 30 East, bumper to bumper, 283 over to 222. Getting busier on 72 through Mannheim. 441 checks in fine. Still out from that earlier accident, 78 westbound, right at Straustown, around mile marker 19. Got about a 2 mile backlog there westbound. John Wilsbach, right now traffic.
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0: I-105 WIOV, that's Megan Barone with Medicine. It is Rich and Casey. It's 520 right now, and we're asking folks to stop by where we're broadcasting from, which is the Rutters. Why go anywhere else? Right off of 30, Mountainville exit, and we've been here since 4.
1: That's
0: we've
1: right.
0: given away two pair of VIPs.
1: I know, for Fall Fest, which is October 4th.
0: But.
1: What?
0: But we have...
1: We have two more.
0: Two more pair, that is. Two more pair. The next pair will be given away here in about 9 minutes, and then we will give the final pair away at 6 o'clock. Let me ask you something, Casey, because I know you like to cook. What is the difference between jelly, jam, and preservatives? It's not a joke, by the way.
1: Okay. Well, jelly, it doesn't have any like pieces of fruit in it or anything. Jam has pieces of fruit in it, and preserves, I think, is just mainly fruit with some stuff mixed in with it to make it spreadable.
0: You got 2 out of 3 of those.
1: It's the preserves. I got 2 out of 3 wrong.
0: Yes, jelly is fruit juice with gelatin.
1: Right, there's no fruit in it, I said.
0: Okay, well, that's easy. If I said, you know, tell me what's in escargot, and you went, well, there's no fruit in it, that would... Yeah, okay, I guess technically you're right, but I mean, what is it? I mean, jelly is a fruit juice with gelatin, so it jiggles.
1: Yes, it does.
0: Jam has bits of fruit.
1: Right.
0: And you're right about that. The preserves has chunks in it, interestingly.
1: It's mainly fruit.
0: Yeah, but it's
1: just
0: chunks.
1: Smashed up.
0: It's not bits. Bits are jam.
1: Okay.
0: Preserves have
1: bits and chunks.
0: Can you imagine? Yeah. Can I get a peanut butter and chunk sandwich?
1: Strawberry chunks, please.
0: Kind of chunks you want? But preserves has chunks and jiggles and bits. Jiggles and bits.
1: Oh my gosh.
0: Sounds like an X-rated film.
1: Oh my goodness.
0: Yep. Hey,
1: jiggles and bits. Jiggles and bits. That was kibbles and bits.
0: That's it, yeah.
1: Kibbles and bits.
0: I'm going to give me some jiggles and bits. There you go. That's Food and Drug Administration terminology. And now you know.
1: Now we know.
0: Stop by, sign up for VIP tickets. We're at the Rutters. Once again, we're just off 30. Off the Mountville exit. We get back into it. It's more great country music. We're going to hear from Luke Bryan here on I-105 WIOV.

0: Y105 WIOV, that's Morgan Wallen. Just in case, it is Rich and Casey. National keyword, by the way, is moon. M-O-O-N, moon. Text that to 95819 for a chance to see Riley Green in Las Vegas. Round-trip airfare for two, two-night hotel stay, and two tickets, premium tickets, for the show. That's moon to 95819. We're at the Rudders, Casey, in Mountville.
1: And it seems that every time we open the mics, a truck goes past every single time.
0: Are they going by when we're not on mic?
1: I don't think so.
0: Yeah.
1: They're watching.
0: They are. They're just waiting. Guys in the truck over there going, hey, they're about to go on the air. Drive by now. Hey, we're signing people up for these VIP tickets for Fall Fest. Tyler Hubbard, Nate Smith, Josh Ross, Harper Grace, Trent Becker and the Collective. VIPs are sold out. They've been sold out for a while.
1: Long time, yeah.
0: But you could win a pair just by putting your name here in this bag. Lee, we need you to draw. It's time. Yeah, the third pair.
1: I don't know how to tell you, that's a box, not a bag.
0: Why, did I call it a bag?
1: You said you put your name in the bag.
0: We should have a bag.
1: We should.
0: We should get rid of the boxes. We've been doing boxes for years. Let's do a bag.
1: Oh, too funny.
0: All right. Lisa, sticking his hand in there.
1: I smell food here at Rudders. Oh, it smells so good. And it is Kevin Kaufman. Kevin Kaufman from Mountville. Congratulations.
0: Yeah, Kevin Kaufman, wherever you are, you just won yourself a pair of VIP tickets, which means there's one more pair left to give away.
1: And we'll do that right at 6 o'clock.
0: Yeah, now don't freak out if you don't win today, because we are going to be at a new location a week from Thursday.
1: Mm-hmm.
0: And we'll give you some of that information beginning next week.
1: Okay.
0: All right, because we still have your cookbook signings this weekend.
1: We have two of them,
0: that we have to talk about. But right now, we are at Rudders. Rudders on Hemplett Road in Mountville, right off of 30. Come by and see us and stick around. More great country music on the way next. I-105 WIOV.
2: Now, here's New Holland Chrysler Dodge Jeep Ram traffic on I-105.
3: Lancaster County's Hemphill Township accident, Centerville Road at Industry Drive. Got fire crews out in Mountville, East Main Street. That's 462 at Spring Street. 30 East Low Fruitville Pike over to 222. 222 South looking good down to 30. Still with that accident. Berks County, 78 westbound near Stroudstown. Mile marker 19. Right lane partially blocked. Everyone's getting over into the left lane. About a 2 to 3 mile backlog there westbound. John Wilsbach. Right now, traffic.
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0: I-105 WIOV, that's Stella Lefty. The song is Boston. It is 542, 18 minutes ahead of 6 o'clock. It's Rich and it's Casey. And I was just reading an article, and I was really surprised by it. I wanted to see what you feel.
1: Okay.
0: That plastic surgery.
1: Yeah.
0: Would you ever consider?
1: No.
0: Okay, you're right out of the gate with that one.
1: Mm-mm.
0: I don't know that... I don't know. I mean, I think we do enhancements to our bodies in many different ways. When I think of plastic surgery, the first thing I think of is like them taking my face off and stretching it.
1: Exactly. And I don't, no.
0: And that freaks you out, the thought of that?
1: Yeah, the thought of it.
0: So
1: yes.
0: You don't have any moral objections
1: to
0: it?
1: No.
0: Just a fear of doing that.
1: Of it having done to me. Yeah. And then when you see people that have it done, I mean, they look like they've been in some horrible fight.
0: Sometimes work is done very nice. Like I have these giant crow's things here in my eyes, and I've often thought, should I? And then I think, nah, I'm a dude. What are we going to do? But there are guys out there that do this kind of stuff.
1: Oh, I know. Absolutely.
0: And all more power to them. And in no way am I judging. I'm just saying, I read this article, and it was telling me that it increases your self-confidence to have plastic surgery. But it can also lengthen your life.
1: It can?
0: It can.
1: Okay, well then maybe I'm changing my mind.
0: I knew I'd get you to come around sooner or later. Researchers found that women who have facelifts may live 10 years longer than those who don't. And they credit the resulting boost in self-esteem and optimism, both of which have been shown to extend your lifespan.
1: But I mean, there are other things you can have done. Like you can have filler, you can have Botox, you can have all that kind of thing, instead of going into the whole deep dive of having plastic surgery.
0: Yeah, but once you do that, it's over. It's done. You don't have to keep getting filler.
1: Are you sure?
0: Does it
1: ever fall?
0: Listen, I should have prefaced this in the beginning. I'm not an expert on plastic surgery.
1: I know.
0: I don't know anything about it. I've never had it. My wife's never had it. I'm just saying, I saw this article and I thought, well, that's interesting. I never knew that it could lengthen your life.
1: I didn't either.
0: Getting it done. Because, I mean, like a rhinoplasty. People have had their noses.
1: Right.
0: You know, a neck lift.
1: Yes.
0: You know, people have had this done as well. And I don't think I'm breaking any confidence. My sister had that done.
1: Okay.
0: And
1: The neck lift.
0: Neck thing. Yeah, she had a neck lift. And
1: was wrong with her neck that she got a neck lift?
0: She felt
1: wrinkles, or?
0: Well, you know how you start getting, what is this called, a waddle?
1: The turkey.
0: Yeah, the waddle. It's called a waddle.
1: Is it called a waddle?
0: Yeah. And she wanted to get rid of that, so she did. And she's extremely happy with the result. But it put her down for a few weeks.
1: Yeah?
0: Yeah. Did I show you that picture of her with the...
1: Yeah. Oh, that's right.
0: After
1: yes.
0: that? Yeah. She posted that, so I don't feel like I'm in any way exposing her. Deepest, darkest secrets.
1: I just don't know.
0: Anyways, I just thought I'd throw it out there. If you're thinking about getting it done, get it done now because Fall Fest is less than 3 weeks away. And you want to show off your new face when
1: I
0: you
1: would.
0: Get out there.
1: Yeah, I would.
0: Especially Tyler Hubbard up on stage looking out and he sees you and your brand new face and he's like pointing to you going, yeah, long live, you know, singing Florida Georgia Line songs. Nate Smith going to be there, Josh Ross, and we've got VIP tickets. So stop by. The Rudders in Mountville, right off 30, and get yourself signed up because the next drawing is happening in 15
1: minutes. And then that's it for tonight.
0: That's it for tonight, and then we'll give you details on the next live broadcast, which I believe is a week from Thursday. In the meantime, it's Lone Star by Front Porch Looking In on I-105 WIOV.

0: 105 WIOV. That's Gavin Adcock. The song is Wannabe. It is Rich and Casey. And I got to tell you,
1: what?
0: It has been an awesome time here at the Rudders. Right off 30 in Mountville, a lot of folks stopping by. Chris, who just won tickets.
1: Yes.
0: Stop by. And you did something you normally don't do.
1: Well, he said I had to. He gave me a hug.
0: Yes! Yeah. Casey hugged somebody.
1: Yeah.
0: She allowed someone to actually touch her.
1: He was a nice guy.
0: Very nice guy. And it's awesome, man. Congratulations to him. We still have one more pair of VIP tickets that we're going to be giving away.
1: Yep. And all you have to do is come here and put your name, your phone number, and your email address on this little white slip of paper and stick it in the box.
0: Very simple. VIPs, you can't buy them anymore. So come on by and win a pair. We will be drawing in 7 minutes. 7 minutes! Everybody excited? We have some folks that have been hanging out here since 4 o'clock. Right now, we're going to get back into it, play a couple of tunes, and we'll come right back with more. This is Zach Brown Band with Toes on I-105 WIOV.

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1: I-105 WIOV. It is Rich and Casey. It is 3 minutes ahead of 6 o'clock. Ooh. Casey Allen.
2: So there's still time.
1: You have 3 minutes, but I have a couple of things I need to say. First of all, Denise from Columbia, checking in. 30 westbound at 283 split, turning into a parking lot
2: the
1: way to 222.
2: Oh, no.
1: Apparently, it's a fire. That's Denise from Columbia. Thank you for letting us know. Dina Bezek. Oh, Dina. She says she knows this line is used mainly for the morning, but she wanted to let you know you're right about the difference between jelly, jam, and preserves.
2: Oh, okay. Thanks.
1: All of what she said was with a basic understanding of the subject matter. So, again, I was looking for definition.
2: Yes, I know.
1: Also,
2: you were looking for me to be perfect.
1: No. Trust me, if anybody is not perfect, it is I. And here is somebody who said they can never make it to the ones that we've had so far, and that makes her sad. She wants to know if we can do the ticket giveaways a little further east on the eastern side of Lancaster County. My understanding is that a week from Thursday, we're going to be at the Giant over here off Lititz Pike.
2: So that's good.
1: Yeah, we'll
2: be
1: doing this.
2: That'll be closer.
1: Yeah, you'll have a chance to win VIP tickets. But I got to let you know, right now, we're at the Rudders. This is 30, the Mountville exit, right off the exit, right next to Field of Screams over here. And we're going to draw out the final pair of VIP tickets coming up in just mere moments. Matter of fact, Lee's already grabbing the box.
2: Is
1: there anybody here
2: to go yet
1: that has not signed up yet? I see a bunch of folks hanging out. So I think, Lee, let's just wait until it turns to six so we're compliant with the rules.
2: But you can shake. Go ahead and shake.
1: Lee's out here shaking it in the parking lot. And these are VIP tickets for our Fall Fest, which has Tyler Hubbard, Nate Smith, and Josh Ross, and Harper Grace, and
2: Trent Becker,
1: and the Collective. They're going to be out here. Jillian Smith also will be singing the national anthem.
2: Right.
1: Lee, it is 6 o'clock, so if you want to go ahead and stick your hand in that box and draw out the fourth and final pair. Now, remember, you can't buy these.
2: I know. We're sold out.
1: You're sold out and have been
2: our
1: for a while.
2: Our final winner from here.
1: From Mountville?
2: No, from Rudders.
1: From this location.
2: From this one is Bill Neff from Lancaster. Bill Neff.
1: Bill Neff, congratulations, my friend. You are going to be sitting VIP for the I-105 Fall Fest, which is happening on October 4th. I got to say thank you so much to Rudders for having us out here today.
2: Yeah, anyway, it was a fast 2 hours, wasn't it?
1: It really did. It rolled by really quick. I like the 4 to 6s rather than the 5 to 7s.
2: You and me both.
1: It goes past my bedtime.
2: Mine too.
1: And I'm in bed in 30 minutes. Matter of fact, when I leave here, I'm racing home and I'm leaping in the bed. But thank you, Rudders, for having us out. Why go anywhere else? Come get your gas, get your dinner. That's what I'm going to do before I leave, is go in and get me one of those tornadoes they have in there.
2: You
1: also, thank you to Ryan from Beginners to Bourbon for stopping by.
2: Yes, thank you so much.
1: Yeah, thank you everybody who came.
2: Yeah.
1: By. I mean, it's just, it was a great time. Great to see you outside of the morning.
2: Yeah.
1: I'll give that national keyword one more time.
2: Let's do that. It is moon, and this word is good till 7 o'clock, MOON. So text it to 95819, and then you're in the running to win that.

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Kenny Chesney announced his 2027 original Vibe Room tour, and it is going to be off the hook with Eric Church opening for him, Sheryl Crow, and Graylin James. We're going to have him on the show this next Friday. Here's Carrie On.

0: The 30th season of The Voice officially kicks off on the 21st, and Riley Green is a part of that gig. I love him and Kelly Clarkson, Queen Latifah, Adam Levine. I mean, it's just going to be so, so good. Here's Change My Mind.
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2: Megan Maroney is officially in the smoothie business. 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It's packed with almond milk, Greek yogurt, cherries, peaches, cacao nibs, and more. And yes, it'll set you back $22. But part of the proceeds will support St. Jude Children's Research Hospital, continuing Megan's streak of brand partnerships tied to good causes. And in a move nobody thought they'd see again, Florida Georgia Line is back. After teasing a reunion at CMA Fest, Tyler Hubbard and Brian Kelly just announced a 12-stop 2027 festival comeback tour called Anything Goes Again. Stagecoaches confirmed, with Tortuga and C2C likely on the list. Fans are absolutely excited. Kenny Chesney is gearing up for a massive stadium run. His original Vibe Room tour kicks off April 24th at Tampa's Raymond St. James Stadium and wraps up August 28th at Gillette Stadium in Foxborough. He's bringing Eric Church, Sheryl Crow, and Graylin James along for the ride. Tickets go on sale September 25th. That's your Country Nights Live news update. I'm Bev Rainey.
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